0: Lashonel. He's Charles the Prince Lashonel. Representing ATL Praise House. Brother Lo, the anointing of floor. Play the song there again. Me like it, me like it, me like it.
1: Hey, this is Brother Ernell, the ex-worldian.

0: good over evil. For me, the voice you know, see, I know chosen to represent for brother alone.
1: Ladies and gentlemen, welcome aboard ATL Airlines Flight 07. 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Captain Christ is in command and is being served by First Officer Brother Lou. We do invite you now to sit back, relax, and allow us to take very good care of you. Thank you.

0: You not stop fight the buckle. 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You shall not die. You shall not die. When me say,
1: I'm gonna be like my granddaddy one day.
2: I want the best wine.
1: I'm gonna sing this song. It goes like this. Listen.

We say yes in the name of Jesus. Glory be to God. Greetings, greetings, greetings, greetings. I greet you all in the mighty name of Jesus, our soon coming King. And we thank God for this day because this is the day that the Lord has made. Let us rejoice. Let us be glad and celebrate Jesus this morning. Amen. Because he's worthy of it all. He's worthy of it all. Glory be to God. Because when I think of the goodness of him and what he has done for me, my soul cries out, thank God for saving me. Amen. If it not been for the Lord on my side, where would I be this morning? Oh, so I got a lot to thank him for this morning. I got a lot to give him praise for this morning. Amen, somebody. So because he's worthy, he's faithful, he's just, and I'm telling you, he's there waiting with his arm wide open for you to run to him. Amen, somebody. So we thank God for it. Thank God that he is a faithful God. We thank him that he have a debt with us according to all man see us. I mean, when I only can speak for myself. When I look back and I say, God, I know I have not been faithful to you. I know, God, I haven't been faithful to you in everything that I do. Because there are times I feel like, oh no, I can't do it. And God is saying, yes, I'm there with you. You have to be strong. You got to be courageous in everything that we do for the Lord. Because one thing I can tell you, his word said, it will never leave you nor forsake you. He's always there. Even when you make your bed in hell, even when you find yourself in hell, he's there with you. Look at Daniel in the lion's den. Yeah, God was right there to shut up the lion's mouth. Look at Shadrach, Meshach, and Abednego. I'm telling you, he was right there in the fire with them. Oh, glory be to God. He was right there. So it doesn't matter. Sometimes we know that we say, God, we know we're not worthy of it all. Sometimes we don't deserve it. Yes. But yes, still, the same God who can do it for Daniel, he the same God will do it for you too. The same God who step in the fire, he is ever there, he's ever present, he's omnipotent, he's always present. Yes, he's always present. So wherever you go, you carry the glory with you. And the fact that you are a glory carrier, right? Wherever you go, where you see chaos going on, the fact that you show up now, that means chaos had to cease because you are there. Amen, somebody. Because we know we serve a God who don't specialize in chaos. He fixed chaos. Chaos have to bow and calm itself to him. I'm telling you, look, right? Even when there was in the, when there was, Jesus told the disciple that they're going on the other side. And the sea start to arose. Just paraphrasing a little bit. And the disciples see the water was coming in the boat while Jesus was on the boat with them. And he was taking a power nap. That's just me. Taking a little power nap, right? And the water was coming in, and the disciple them then got scared. I mean, understand this. They was with him every step of the way. They see all the things them that he has done. And yes, still, they couldn't rebuke a wind. They couldn't speak to the wind, so the wind could obey. And they got panicked and tried to wake him up. And he woke, and he just speaks. Be still. And it so amazed them that even the wind obey him. I'm telling somebody this morning. Word, your word got power. It got power. Life and death is in the power of your tongue. You shall have what you say. Yes,
You shall have what you say, man. You see, sometimes we decree a thing and we decree it in a mist. And the fact that you may decree a thing and you may not see it manifest right away, you feel like, oh, the prophet is a liar. But maybe it's not for that moment. Maybe it's not for that season. Because for in Ecclesiastes, it said, for everything there is a season. For everything there is a season. Right? So you got to wait until that season. Not because the man prophesied, not because the prophet prophesied. Now, that doesn't mean that it is for now. Just receive the word. Amen? Just receive the word. Hold on to that word. Can I tell you when you know when you receive something, when it hits your spirit, that's how you can tell that you receive it. When it got to hit your spirit first. And when it hits your spirit, oh, glory be to God, you will see it manifest because you're going to cherish it now. You're going to water it now. You're going to protect that word now because what the enemy after the word now that in you, that's what the enemy wants. He wants you to abort that word. Amen. And after you, you know, he after the anointing because the anointing, it destroys yokes. That's what he's after. He's not after you. Oh, glory be to God. Even when you don't even see it right now, just hold on to it. Grab a hold of it. Yes, glory be to God. Because I promise you, it will come to pass. Oh, Shanda, Marcos, it will come to pass if you believe. Mark 11:24 said, oh, glory be to God. Whenever you pray, just believe and you shall receive it. Amen, somebody. Glory be to God. I just want to encourage you this morning. Be strong. Just be strong. Be courageous in all that you do. You know what I'm saying? Just be strong, man. You know, it may look dark right now. You know, it's tough right now. You may not have it all together right now. But it ain't always going to be like this. Sooner or later, God going to turn it around for your favor. But all you got to do in the waiting process, just be strong and be courageous. And know that. God has not forgotten about you. He's working it out for your good. And he's turning it around for your good. But at the same time, you have to encourage yourself. Don't get weary in doing things for God. Be strong. And be courageous. And know that God is turning it around for you. He said all things work together for good. Oh, Shanda. I'm telling somebody this morning. Anyway, let me get started. Father, in the name of Jesus, we thank you this morning, God. We thank you for your love. We thank you for your grace, your mercy that brought us through. God, it renewed.

mankind, O God. O God Almighty, you are the same yesterday, today, and forever. O God, you never change, God. So, Father, even now as we gather as your people this morning, God, we come before your presence, God, and we pray, O God Almighty, as we empty ourselves now before you, O God. And, Lord, we just ask you, God, whatever we have done, even throughout this week, God, that grieved the Spirit of the living God, God, we repent of it now, God. And we ask you, God, to just have mercy on us, God, according to your loving kindness, unto your tender mercy this morning, O God. Lord, I pray, God, that your blood, every transgression, God, everything, God, which is not of you, Almighty God, I pray, God Almighty, that you renew our strength this morning, God. I pray, God, that you breathe upon us now, God, the breath of life. God, wherever we are weak now, Father God, let yourself be strong this morning. In the name of Jesus, I pray, God, that you will cover us now. I will saturate this atmosphere, God, in the mighty name of Jesus. I decree and declare even right now that no weapon that form against us, O God, has the ability to prosper, God. Every tongue rise up against us, mighty God. It's already condemned in judgment. O mighty God, you, O God Almighty, are our provider. You are our El Shaddai, God. God, you are more than enough this morning, God. So, Father, we thank you this morning, God. Even now, Father, we take authority over this atmosphere. We take, O God Almighty, our God-given rights this morning, as your word tell us in Luke 10:19, Almighty God, that you have given us power to tread upon snakes, scorpions, demons, devils, mighty God, and by any means nothing will hurt us, O God. So, Father, in the mighty name of Jesus, we take authority now over this atmosphere, over this region, Father God, over this program, even now. We give it to you now, Father. Almighty God, every demons, God, that have sent, Almighty God, to interfere, to interrupt, no, Father, we cancel it now. We bind you in the mighty name of Jesus. We sprinkle the blood over this earwave now, God. Saturate it now, Father, in the mighty name of Jesus. God, we decree, we declare hope in heaven over us now, Father, in the mighty name of Jesus. God, we ask you now, God, come through like never before this morning. Move among us this morning, I pray, in the mighty name of Jesus. I pray that you touch the hearts and mind of your people this morning, God. God, whatever burden they're carrying, Almighty God, I pray this morning, God, that they leave it at your feet this morning, O God, because you said, God, that you are our burden bearer, God. You said, God, the battle already won, Almighty God. The battle is not ours, it is yours, God. So, Father, we give it to you this morning, God, in the mighty name of Jesus. God, have your way, no, God, I pray, in the name of Jesus. We surrender to you now, God. We surrender it all to you this morning. All to thee, God, we surrender now, Father, in the mighty name of Jesus. So take full control now, Father. Saturate our hearts this morning, God. Saturate our mind this morning, God. Settle our soul this morning, Father. Whatever, Almighty God, has been troubling us this morning, I pray, God, that you would just give, oh God, give us the answer that we've been looking for this morning, God, in the name of Jesus. Almighty God, do a new thing among us this morning, oh God. I pray, God, that you would speak to the people this morning. Oh God, hide me behind this microphone, God. I decree and declare, let them see you through me, God. Here I am as a vessel, God. I'm just a vessel to be used by you, God. So, God, we thank you now, Father. We bless you, God. We give you glory, honor, and praise this morning, God, for the breakthrough that already gone forth before us now, God. I decree and declare now, God, that you go before us now. Level every mountain, God. Every trap of the enemy, God. We cancel it now, Father. We cancel it now, God. We cancel it now, God. In the name of Jesus, let God arise and all the enemy be scattered even right now, in the mighty name of Jesus. God, have your way this morning among us this morning. Have your way this morning, oh God, in the midst right now. Oh, mighty God, we will not move without your presence with us, God. So, Father, we thank you even now, God, for, oh God, for your presence with us this morning, in the name of Jesus. Father, we thank you, no God. And we'll bless you. Father, have your way in the name of Jesus. Mighty God, we praise you, O God. We shabbat

0: your name. We are, oh God, we place you right now, God, at the highest place, God, in our life this morning, Father. We place you, God, at the highest place now. In the name of Jesus. Oh, Holy Spirit of God, we give you glory, honor, and praise, God. God, God, God, do what you do. Oh, mighty God, you are miracle working, God. So, Father God, just have your way now, God, I pray. Have your way in this place, mighty God. Have your way, God. Fall a fresh anointing upon us now, Father. Fresh oil from heaven, fresh manna from heaven, God. And we thank you now, God. Father, if there anything I fail to ask you now, Lord, fail not to grant it unto us, Holy Spirit of God. We lift you up. We honor you. In Jesus' name, amen.
1: Father, we welcome your presence in this place. We lay aside every distraction and every burden. Our hearts are open before you. Holy Spirit, move among us.
2: Yes.
1: Touch every life, heal every heart, and reveal Jesus. We surrender completely to you today.
2: Yes, God.
1: Holy Spirit.

0: Yes, we welcome you this morning in the mighty name of Jesus.
1: You are welcome.
0: Welcome, Daddy. Welcome, welcome. Oh, glory be to God. We thank you this morning. I want to say good morning. Happy Sabbath to all my Sabbath keeper this morning. Good morning to you. Good morning, Sister Nivea.
1: You are welcome.
0: A pleasant, wonderful good morning to you, sis. I trust that you have a wonderful, your week was good, right? How are you this morning? A pleasant good morning, Pastor Paulette.
1: You are welcome.
0: Looking lovely on Facebook, eh?
1: Oh,
0: oh, glory be to God. Good morning to you.
1: Oh,
0: it's the anointing, man.
1: Holy
0: God, the heart. Amen. I want to say good morning, Sister Faithlin. Good morning to you. Mighty woman of God, a woman who faithful to God. Good morning to you. Welcome. Want to say good morning. Good morning, Sister Marvelyn. Just let him have his way in you. Good morning. Good morning, Maxine Jordan. Want to say good morning, Sister Rona Maynard. Good morning. How are you, sis? I trust all is well, right? Good morning. Good morning. Sister Paulette Scott, good morning to you. God is doing something among you. Just be obedient to him, you hear me? Just be obedient to what God is telling you to do. It may not make sense to you, but I promise you, it's obedience. Amen. I want to say good morning, Sister Alyssa. Good morning to you. Hallelujah. Just have your way. Sister Sandra Clue, my UK sister, good morning to you. Oh, hallelujah. Lady Rakisha, good morning to you. Praise be to God.
2: Come and move in power again.
3: Come and move in power.
0: Prophetess Kathleen, good morning to you. Good morning, good morning, good morning, Sister Lucy.

0: God is our helper. We call on you now. I want to say good morning to your sister Winsome.
1: Have your way, have your way.
0: Good morning, good morning, good morning. All is well. All is well, man. Because if it's not been for the Lord on your side, where would you be this morning? So give God the glory, the honor, and the praise as you exalt his name this morning. Yes, God.
1: Have your way, have your way.
0: Have your way, Lord.
2: Have your way.
0: In this place.

Yes, God, let's have your way this morning. Holy Spirit, we worship you. We glorify your name. We honor you with our worship this morning. Smile on our worship this morning. Amen, somebody. Let him smile on your worship this morning, man. Glory be to God. We give him glory and praise this morning. And we just want to say thank you, Lord. Thank you for all you have done for us. Yes, glory be to God. If you ain't done nothing more for us, you have done enough. Yes, if God ain't do nothing more for you, he has done enough. He has done enough. Hallelujah. Glory be to God. Want to say good morning, Sister Yvette. Want to say good morning to you. Good morning to all my listeners over here on the app this morning. Good morning, Tazeta. Want to say good morning, Nigel. Good morning to every single lady. Good morning to you, Lily. Want to say good morning, Auntie Joan. Good morning. Good morning. Glory be to God. Amen, somebody. Good morning to you. Amen. We thank God for you, for every single one of you this morning. Want to say good morning to all my connecting partner this morning. We thank God for every one of my connecting partner. Want to greet BDM Ministry. Want to greet DJ Robert, RBR 24/7. Want to greet Glory Be to God, CCB Pastor G. Want to greet Mr. Stefan Berlin, Silent Radio. GGFM 90.1, Whole Good Gospel Station down there in Brownstone in Jamaica. Want to say good morning to each and every one of you, Brownstone. Good morning. Good morning. Wherever you hear my voice at this morning, just want to say I greet you in the mighty name of Jesus, who is soon coming King. Want to say good morning to you, Sister Elizabeth. Pleasant, wonderful good morning to you. Happy, happy, happy Saturday morning to you. Welcome. Yes, it's been raining. Yes, it's been raining last night. The storm passed through last night and it lost power for a moment and thought that was it. But God is good. He's a restorer. Yes, he is a restorer. Another batch coming through right around about, they talk about another batch coming through at, let me see where they say. They say another one coming around at 6 a.m. Yes, rainy condition is expected around 6 a.m. Wind gusts up to 9 miles per hour, and it continue throughout the day, periodically, throughout the day, all day. It's going to be showers of blessing. So we thank God for the rain. We thank him for the rain. Amen. But we just pray that everything covered under the blood right now. No interference, power stabilize, everything good. And let's let God just move among us this morning. Let it rain. Just let it rain. Glory be to God. We are in the hurricane season now. Yes, that's that time again. It's the hurricane season. So my prayer that every one of you just stay anchored. Just stay anchored in the Lord. Amen. Glory to God. Because when you are anchored in the Lord, nothing moves you. Yes, wind can come. Remember that book, they got a book say, I remember reading that book one time, right? It said, I will huff and I will puff and I will blow your house down. I don't remember the actual name of the book, but it said, I will huff and I will puff and I will blow your house down. I remember reading that book. But nevertheless, ain't nobody gonna blow our house down in the name of Jesus. You can huff and puff all you want. You can't blow my house down. Yes. Hallelujah. Glory be to God. Thank be to God for each and every one of you this morning. I'm just excited to see you all this morning. God is good all the time. God is great. You know, God is we serve the three little pig. That's it. Yes. Thank you. The three little pig. That's the name. That's it. The three little pig. How could I forget that? But nevertheless, we ain't going to talk about the three little pig this morning. We come to talk about Jesus this morning. Give Jesus a praise this morning. Amen. Amen. So just lift your hand and just worship him right where you are as we gather this morning, because it's about him. It's all about him.
That's why we here. We're not here to be entertained. We're not here for anything else but to just lift up the bloodstained banner of Jesus Christ and to proclaim his name, because he's worthy of it. Yes, he's worthy of it all. Yes, glory be to God. All right. So nevertheless, let us just get our hearts and mind ready for worship the King of Kings, the Lord of Lords, because it's about him. Hallelujah.

all over this building, let's lift our hands in the presence of the Lord. We're going to worship Him. The Bible declares that we are to worship Him in the beauty of holiness. I want every hand lifted. If you want to close your eyes, go ahead and close them. But I want you to focus upon Jesus now. For He alone is worthy to be worshiped and worthy to be adored. Can I get an amen on that? Can I get an amen on that? The Bible records in Matthew chapter 2 and verse number 11. It says, when the wise men came to the place where baby Jesus was, it says, when they saw Him, they fell down and worshiped Him. Everybody say, fell down. They bowed down and they worshiped Him. And the scripture says, and then their treasures were opened, and they presented unto Him gifts. And therein is a glorious revelation of the Spirit. And it is this, that when you and I will humble ourselves and begin to worship, the treasure that is in this earthen vessel begins to open up. Somebody say yes. And the gifts of the Spirit of God that are within us begin to flow. I believe if we will worship God with our whole heart, our whole spirit and soul, God's presence and power will begin to move in this place. People can be healed and delivered even while we're worshiping.

Yes, God. Hallelujah. Glory be to God. Want to say good morning, Sister Beverly Ains. Good morning. Good morning, Sister Denise. Special good morning to you. Glory be to God.

Oh, yes, God. To worship you only. I said to worship you. To worship you only. Nothing else matters.

Want to say good morning to you, Sister June. Good morning. I greet you in the mighty name of Jesus. I trust all is well. Praise be to God. God is good, man.

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Just your voice.

0: Are you ready? Yes, God. Yes, God.
1: You are Alpha and Omega.

Oh God, we give you all the glory. As we worship you. We just want to thank you this morning. Because you're worthy of it all. Oh yes.

Jesus. You are worthy, God. So we just thanking you.

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Yes, Lord, we worship you this morning. We honor you with our worship this morning, oh God. Because you're forever worthy of it all. Somebody give Jesus a praise this morning. Somebody lift him up this morning. Amen. Somebody, hallelujah, glory be to God. We thank you, Lord. We thank you, Lord, because you're worthy this morning to be praised from the rising of the sun and to the going down of the same. We thank you, oh God.

Let him speak to you. Let him speak to you. Good morning, Sister Doreen. Happy Saturday morning to you.

So when he called you, can I say to you this morning? Ah, Shanda, my sinking.

0: He's watched you crying on your knee.
1: Want to say good morning? Wendell, good morning to you. So many

0: Oh, yes, he is. Glory be to God. So now that he's waiting for you, will you just tell him yes this morning? Will you tell him yes this morning? Will you give him a yes this morning? Glory be to God.
1: Will you still say yes?
0: Will you still say yes?

0: Eve FM show you everything that you're going to go through.
1: If I told you what
0: I really need, will you still say yes?
1: Would your heart and soul say yes?
0: Yes, Lord, yes.

0: Will you still say yes?
1: Would your heart and soul say yes?
0: All you got to do is just say yes.
1: Oh,

Every part of me say yes. Oh, glory to God. Yes, I will, Jesus. I go. Oh, yes.

Somebody lift your voice and just tell him yes. Just give him a yes. All he wants is a yes. Because

0: Jesus.
1: I said, my soul says yes.
0: Soul says yes, Jesus.
1: My soul says yes.
0: Soul says yes.
1: Every part of me say yes.
0: Says yes. My soul says yes. He's saying there is more that I require.
1: There's so much more that it requires of you, Pastor Paulette.
0: There is more that I require of thee.
1: So much more.
0: He's calling you higher.
1: I said he's calling you, Sister Veronica.
2: There is more than I require of thee.
1: He's calling you to that quiet place.
0: He said

0: Just come on up a little higher.
1: Come on up a little higher.
0: Just come on up a little higher.
1: Come

0: He's calling you.
1: He's calling you high.
0: What would you say?
1: Calling you, calling you.
0: Will your answer be yes? Will your answer will be yes?
1: There is more
0: that
1: I require of thee.
0: So much more.
1: There is more.
0: And all you got to do, just seek His face. Seek His face.
1: So much more. He said, seek my face.
0: He said, seek my face. He said, hear my voice. He said, hear my voice. He said, hear my voice.
1: Oh, my God. I'm calling you high.
0: Mighty God.

0: Hallelujah.
1: Hallelujah.
0: Hallelujah, Jesus.
1: Hallelujah.
0: Hallelujah. Glory be to God. Hallelujah. There's so much more He's calling you to do. There's so much God have in store for us. Amen, somebody. There's so much in store for us to do. It says the harvest are plenty, but the laborers are few. Amen, somebody. Are you willing to be a laborer for the Lord? Hallelujah. Because guess what? You don't have to worry about speaking. You don't have to worry about, you know, if you got to speak. All you got to do is just say, Lord, here I am. And He will give you the words to say. Remember with Moses, when he called Moses to lead the children of Israel, Moses started to make all kind of excuses. He was telling him, oh, he don't know how to speak and this and that, because we know Moses was stuttering. But God said, look, don't worry about it. You go. He even sent his brother Aaron with him, right? Aaron with him, and glory be to God. So God will give you the help that you need. He will give you the help that you need. All you got to do is just say yes. That's all He wants is a yes. Amen, somebody. Just give yourself away

him so he can use you. Give yourself away so he can use you. My God, my God, we just thank you more. Thank you so much, God. Hallelujah. Glory be to God. Amen, somebody. There is just so much more in God have in store for us.

0: Want to say good morning to the lovely lady, Sister Jacqueline Perry. Good morning to you.
1: And to you are all things.
2: You deserve the glory.
0: Oh, hallelujah.

0: Oh, hallelujah. Oh, yes, God. You deserve it. I said you deserve it. You deserve it all. Oh, thank you, Jesus. Glory be to God. We thank you, Lord. We thank you, oh God. Hallelujah. Glory be to God. We give you praise as we want to get closer to you. We just want to get close to you, God. So we just ask you to just wrap us in your arm this morning. Can we just get closer to you? That's all we want, oh God, because we just want to be wrapped up, tied up, tangled up in you. In you we live, in you we move, and have our being. Greater is he that is in me and he that's in the world. We just want to say thank you this morning.
1: Thank you for inviting us to come.
0: Ah.

0: because I'm not satisfied. Oh, glory to God. Oh, yes. Tell him, Sister Winsome, you just want to be close.
1: Lord, in your presence, all I can do.

0: Just say, wrap me in your arms.
1: Wrap me in your arms.
0: God, I want to be wrapped up in your arms.
1: In your arms.
0: Oh, yes.
1: Wrap me in your arms.
0: Let nothing move you this morning. Nothing move you.

I greet you, Sister Paula Thomas, in the mighty name of Yeshua. Welcome this morning in the presence of the Lord this morning. Let this be the cry of your heart this morning.

0: Can I tell you? Let me stop this. Can I tell you my prayer every day that I pray for? This is my prayer every day. I pray and ask God to commune with me like the way he did Moses. And even more than the way he did Moses. When Moses get in the presence of God. Yes, I want God's glory and presence to be among me. Even after I'm away from his presence, even the remnant of knowing that I was in God's presence. Glory be to God. You don't understand what I'm saying to you this morning. I want God to commune with me like the way he was communing with Moses, the way he interact with Moses. You see what I'm saying? Yes. Yes. I'm yearning for those days. But in order for me to do that, I got to sacrifice some time. I got to spend that quality time with him. And I find myself now giving him all the glory, praise, and I've been spending that quality time, and I'm seeking, and I'm looking, and I'm saying, God, I know you are here, and I know you hear my prayer. I want, even when I'm walking on the street, I demons and devils must recognize me from a distance. You think I'm playing? I said, demons and devils must recognize me from a distance. Demons must, when I'm coming, demons must say, oh, that bald-headed eagle is coming, and he's coming to terrorize us. You're not supposed to have demons around you, and I'm in your presence, and you're comfortable. The devil is a liar. No, you're not supposed to be comfortable when I'm around you, when I'm in your presence. No. Because the fact that the glory that I walk with, the glory that I carry, demons and devils must recognize who you are. Yes, I'm telling you, that is my prayer. Yes, and I honestly believe that God going to grant me that favor. Yes, man. God going to grant me that desire of my heart. He going to grant me that. Yes, and I'm telling you, because I'm putting in, if you seek him while he can be found. He said, if any man hungry and thirst after righteousness, you shall be filled. I'm hungry. I'm thirsty for his righteousness. So the Bible tells me if I'm hungry and if I'm thirsty for his righteousness, I must be filled. Yes, he told me, seek him while I can be found. And I'm seeking him with my whole heart. And I'm pouring out, I'm crying out. And I'm living my life to please him. Not nobody, not people. I completely dead to myself. Yes, so in order for him to use me, I must become completely dead to me. Amen, somebody. So that's why I tell people, say what you want to say about me. Do what you want to do about me. It's not going to affect my life. All you're doing is just wasting your time. Because you can't hurt a dead man. Amen, somebody. You can't hurt somebody who's dead. And in order for God to use us, we must become completely dead to ourselves. In order for him to use you, you must be dead. And when I mean dead, I'm not talking about dead natural. You must be dead spiritual. So when God can use, understand, when God wants to do something in the earth realm, he sought for a man and a woman who make themselves available. God not going to do it. God is looking for us to do it. He wants to work through you. He wants to work through you. Amen. He's not going to do it by himself. Yes, you know, he said to the children, he said, yes, I have seen your tears. I've heard your cry. And I have come down to deliver you. God didn't do it himself. He sent who? Moses. So when he wants to do something, he sought for a man and a woman. If God can use a donkey, why can God use me? Huh? If God chose to use a donkey, even a raven, to feed Elijah. And you know what a raven is? In Jamaica, we call them drunker, right? In America, we put nice name to it. We call it a raven. Get nice, pretty name bird. But in Jamaica now, we call it drunker. Drunker is the one go around now and clean up dead meat, dead everything that dead. That's all the drunker eat. And if God can use a raven to feed the prophet, there is nothing too hard for God. Hey, if God can speak this world into being, why you think he won't do what you're asking for? But the problem, hear what the problem is. You got to be now in a line with him. You got to align yourself with him. Oh, glory be to God. I want to say good morning to each and every one of you. Welcome in the presence of the Lord this morning. Amen, somebody. God is a good God. Amen. If you decree a thing, it shall be established to you. Now, what are you decreeing now? What are you saying? If you decree a thing, it must establish to you. You may not see it established right away, but I promise you, understand everything, there is a spirit world. So everything takes place in the spirit first before you see it manifest in the natural. Because where demons and devil hang out is in the spirit realm. And what they do, they try to hijack your prayer. So you got to be persistent in what you're doing. Be strategic in what you're doing. You take back the ass. And you must also be careful who you are sharing it with. Because you have people smile with you, talk with you, but yet still they're not with you. Who do him think him is about him and God to come down and talk with him? And this, the devil is a liar. I'm a son of the living God who authorized to cast out any demons and devil who confront me. That's who I am. I know who I am. And I know whose I am. And I know who I belong to. So now demons and devil can run up in my face and think so they can box and push me around. No, the devil is a liar. That's right. I know the authority that I am. And I know the authority that God has given me. Yes. Now make not look a puny. Not because you may see me here and think I may not have no big title behind my name, but guess what? I promise you, if a demons and devil confront me, I know exactly what to do. And I know how to deal with it. I know how to deal with it. Amen. So trust me all you want. Try me all you want. Think so you're going to push me around. No. Demons and devil can box and push me around. None at all. Please, let me get back in worship, man. The devil is a liar. Oh, glory be to God. I don't know how I get worked up on that one. Yes. I just got to let everybody understand. Let the world know I got authority. Because understand, you know, Luke 10:19 tells me that God has given me the power and the authority to tread upon snakes, scorpions, demons, devils, and by any means, nothing will hurt me. So I know who I am, and I know what I got. Amen, somebody. All right, Lord. I don't know how I get there, but it's like, sometimes you got to echo things in the atmosphere, let people know, say, hey, I mean, it looks simple, but guess what? You can try me all you want. You can try the spirit, man. And I promise you, try the spirit. And I promise you, the spirit will not fail you. Amen. Glory to God. All right, let's get back to it. The face say, oh gosh,
1: everything I give to you,
0: withholding nothing. Oh yes, God,
1: withholding nothing.
0: Oh yes, God.

0: You know, every night before I go to bed, I decree a thing. And I said, no demons and devils can come on my street.
1: I give myself away.
0: No demons and devils. Every demons and devil, they must have crick neck. They can't look over my house. They must have crick neck. Amen, somebody. Because why? I'm there. Amen. I want to say good morning, my good friend, Brother Prasad. Where are you going, bro? A pleasant good morning to you, my brother. Sister Mary Francis, good morning to you. Sister Danette, good morning.

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I believe some of my neighbor, they're getting favor from me. Praise God that I'm on this block, amen. I'm telling you.

0: Think of the goodness of Jesus. 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
1: You can use me.
2: I give myself away.
0: I have a lot to give him praise for.

0: Can you imagine how that sounds to the Father when we say to Him, all I want is you.
1: All I want is you.
0: We live in a nation that seems to want to turn its back on God, but there's a people who are crying out and saying, all I want. I'm not after the blessings, I'm not after the things, I'm after

Yes, Lord. 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Mighty God. Somebody tell him. Do you mean it this morning? Do you mean it this morning? Your fault, your issues, everything. Oh, yes, Lord.

0: cry out to him and just tell him. Just tell him right now. Good morning, Sister Odette. Good morning. Tazeda, good morning to you, sis. To you, oh God,
1: everything I give to you.
0: It's holy nothing. Somebody tell him. Cry out.
2: Holy nothing. Hey, mama, mako, tono, nana, mako, sito.
1: I surrender.
2: No, mako. Yes, God. Spirit of the living God. Jesus, Jesus, Jesus, Jesus.

Good morning, Auntie Marlene.

0: Hallelujah. Tell him yes. Tell him yes. No. Tell him right now.
1: And we say yes. Yes. Yes, Lord. Yes.
0: And we say yes.
1: We say yes.
0: Yes to your ways. Yes to your will, oh God.
1: Say it to him again. We say,

Well, God. Oh, yes, God.

Jesus. Jesus, here we are now. As we are caught up in his presence right now, we just want to tell him, caught up in your presence. Yes, God.

0: guys be caught up in this present, Tracy. And we just want to tell him this morning.
1: I just want to sing at your feet.
0: Oh, hallelujah. Never in a hurry to leave his presence.
1: I'm not here. I'm not here for blessing.
0: Tell him, dwell here.

0: I never wanna.
1: I never wanna. I never wanna leave you.
0: That's right, Sister Jacqueline.
1: I'm not here for
0: you. As you put your name in the atmosphere,
1: Jesus,
0: He will grant you that favor. Oh, hallelujah.
1: More than anything that you can do. I just want you.
0: Can I just play this one here? I feel led to play this one right here, sir.
1: We call you by your name.
0: Oh, yes, God.
1: We answer with who you are.
0: Oh, God.

just want to say to you, Sister June, I just want to tell you this morning, you may not be where you want to. You may not have what you need this morning, but I just want to tell you, God has not forgotten about you. He has not forgotten about you. Yes, I know the struggle is real. Yes, I know the struggle is tough. But guess what? God has not forgotten about you. My prayer to you this morning to just let you understand that God is working it out for you. He says all things work together for good. Glory be to God. You may not see the good right now. I know things may not look the way you want it to be right now. But all I'm asking of you, just be strong. Be of good courage this morning. Morning, amen. Because after all these years, God, you're still good to me. You still got life. He woke you up this morning. He clothed you in your right mind. Hallelujah. So I'm just asking of you this morning. Can I just play this song for you? Where is it? Hallelujah. I want to play this one for you, Sister June, this morning. I want to say this to you this morning. Yes.

0: Yes, God.
1: I know the struggle is real, sis. I know it's real.

0: I decree and declare. The financial struggle must leave you alive in the mighty name of Jesus. May prosperity be your portion this morning.
1: Think on the goodness of the Lord. How he's made ways out of no ways for you.
0: Your hand will handle what God ordained for you in the name of Jesus. So I decree and declare now that your hands will not be empty again in the mighty name of Jesus. Be it unto you according to your faith this morning.
1: I have seen, you have heard, you're not done yet.
0: Oh yes, God.
1: From generation
0: to generation.

0: after all these years. You're so happy. You know that God is good. Open up your mouth in this place.
1: Oh, glory be to God. After all these years, God, you know you're still good. Amen, somebody.
0: All these years. After all these years. You know that God is good. Open up your mouth in this place.
1: Oh, glory be to God. After all these years, God, you know you're still good. Amen. Somebody.

the book of Joshua. Amen. Book of Joshua, and let's start at chapter 1. Yes. And I want to encourage you this morning in Joshua. Amen. All right. And it says, this is the ES version. It says, after the death of Moses, the servant of the Lord said to Joshua, the son of Nun, Moses' assistant, Moses, my servant, is dead now. Dead. Now, therefore, arise, go over to this Jordan, you and all the people, into the land that I am giving to them, the people of Israel. Hear what he's saying. He said, every place that your sole of your feet will tread upon, I will give it to you, just as I promised to Moses, from the wilderness unto Lebanon, as far as the great river, the river of Ittim, all the land of the Hittites, to the great sea towards the going down. Hallelujah. Yes. The sun shall be your terror. No man shall be able to stand before you and all the days of your life. Just as I was with Moses, so I will be with you. I will not leave you nor forsake you. Be strong and courageous, for you shall cause this people to inherit the land that I swore to their father to give them. Only be strong and very courageous. Be careful to do according to all the law Moses, my servant, commanded you. Do not turn to the right hand or to the left, that you may have good success. Wherever you go, this book of the law shall not depart from your mouth, but you shall meditate on it day and night, so that you may be careful to do according to all that is written in it. For then you will make your way prosperous, and then you will have good success. Now hear this though. Have I not commanded you? Be strong and courageous. Do not be frightened, and do not be dismayed. For the Lord your God is with you wherever you go. Let's stop it right there. Amen, somebody. Glory be to God. Father, in the name of Jesus, thank you for your word this morning. Thank you for everything that is done and said this morning, oh God. Father, we pray now, God, hide me behind this microphone. Let the words from my mouth, no God, if you speak now. Speak to your people, God. Encourage somebody in the name of Jesus. Oh God Almighty, I pray that every word, let it come forth with power and clarity this morning. In Jesus' mighty name. Amen. He says, have not I commanded thee, be strong and of good courage. Be not afraid, neither be thou dismayed. For the Lord thy God is with thee whatsoever thou goest. Want to say good morning to you, lady love. Good morning. Hear me this morning, people of God. I wanted us to encourage you this morning. Amen. Can I just encourage somebody? It may not be for everybody, but it's for somebody this morning going through some struggling, going through some rough time, some tough time this morning. And you asking yourself and wondering when there is God. But I want to let you understand there are seasons in life when God will tell you to move forward while you are still afraid. Hear me? There are seasons in life when God will tell you to move forward while you are still afraid. Joshua was standing at a major turning point. Moses was dead. We all know the story. Moses was called to deliver the children of Israel, bring them into the promised land, right? But Moses dead.

And because Joshua now was Moses' right hand now, God had to call upon him now. Amen, somebody. So let me help somebody. Every single person that enter into the promised land, they are a Joshua breed. They are wilderness breed. They were born in the wilderness because every single person that left Egypt, only Joshua and Caleb, the original breed that leave Egypt, enter into the promised land. Only Joshua and Caleb, every single one that enter into the promised land, they were born in the wilderness. Amen, somebody. So Moses was dead. The children of Israel were looking at a new season. They had a promise from God. So many of us, we get promises, we get prophecy from God. But they also had enemy obstacles and uncertainty in front of them. Sometimes we see that, you know. And God spoke to Joshua and said, "Be strong and courageous." I want to tell somebody this morning, whatever the problem, whatever your situation is, whatever obstacles you may be facing, just be strong and courageous. Because God was not telling Joshua that there would not be no battle. He was telling Joshua, "You don't have to be afraid of the battle because I am going with you." Amen, somebody. Sometimes we feel like we are fighting battle by ourselves. You need to understand that the Bible says he will never leave you nor forsake you. So all you got to do is just take yourself out the way and just allow God to fight the battle for you. He said the battle, it is not yours. It is for him to fight. Amen, somebody. And all you try to do is just helping God out. You may not know what tomorrow is going to look like. You may not know how the situation is going to work out. But God is with you. And God is with you. You are not walking into your future by yourself. God is calling you to be strong. Joshua had a responsibility that was bigger than his feeling. Yes, he had a responsibility. He the mantle fall on him to lead the children of Israel now into the promised land. He had to lead people into a place where they had never been before. And sometimes God will put something in front of you that is bigger than your comfort zone. Yes. Yes, he does. Yes. And you may be saying, "God, Lord, I don't know how if I can do this." Some of you saying that, you know, God speak to you and you're like, "I don't know if I can do that. Is that really me? Oh, did I really go to my bed hungry? Did I really go to my bed with my belly full last night and wake up with some?" No, God is saying, be strong. Just be strong. You may say, "I don't know how I am going to make this." Sometimes you look at the bills and you don't know how this is going to meet. Oh, hen's going to meet. You work hard all week and you get your paycheck and you're like, "How am I going to make this work?" You don't know. But God is saying, just be strong. You may say, "Yes, I have been through so much. And I'm going through too much." And all God is saying to me, just be strong, Tracy. Be strong, Tracy. Understand, being strong doesn't mean that you're never going to cry because you're human. Being strong doesn't mean that you're never going to get tired. Like I said, you're human. Being strong doesn't mean that keep trusting God even when you don't understand what he is doing. Yes. Hallelujah, glory be to God. Can I tell you, Isaiah 41:10 says, fear not, for I am with thee. Amen, somebody. Fear not, for I am with thee. Be not dismayed, for I am thy God. God doesn't just give you a command.
He gave you a promise. He said, I will be with thee. Courage does not mean you have no fear, is what I'm saying. Courage means you refer to let fear make your decision. Glory be to God. Courage means you refuse, you know, to let fear make your decision. That's what courage means. It means that you refuse to let fear make your decision. Amen, somebody. So there were things Joshua had never faced before God, but God did not tell Joshua, you will never face trouble. He told him, I will be with you. There is a difference now. Here is now. There is the difference now. Sometimes we pray and God removed the problem. But God said, I am going to give you strength to walk through it. Oh, glory be to God. Sometimes God doesn't stop the storm, you know. He gives you the grace. Oh, glory be to God. In the storm. Yes, he does. Sometimes God doesn't remove the mountain. He gives you the faith to climb it. Oh, God. I'm coming up. Yeah. On the rough side of the mountain, I'm doing that. Oh, glory be to God. Let me show you this. When we look at David. Look at David in 1 Samuel chapter 17 now. David was facing a giant that everybody else was afraid to face. Goliath was bigger. Goliath was stronger. Goliath had more experience than David. But David understood something when some of us need to understand now. Yeah, glory be to God. Because the size of the giant does not determine the size of your God. David said in 1 Samuel 17, 45, though commit to me with a sword and with spear and with shield, but I have come to thee in the name of the Lord of hosts. That is right there. Glory be to God. David did not come in his own strength. He come in the name of the Lord. And the same God who gave David victory over Goliath is still the same God today. Your Goliath may be different. It might be your finance pressure. Glory be to God. It might be a difficult family situation. But hear me good. It might be a closed door that God has closed on you. It might be a circumstance that about your future. It might be something you have been fighting for a long time. But I come to tell you this morning, don't measure your future by the size of the problem. Measure the problem by the greatest of your God. God is saying, don't be dismayed. Don't be dismayed. Joshua 1:9 says, be not be afraid, neither be thou dismayed. To be dismayed is to become discouraged. To be dismayed is to become discouraged, overwhelmed, or shaken because of what you see. Because you're looking at it from a natural standpoint. I promise you, if you look at it from heaven point of view, it is just an hill. Yes. What looks like a mountain to you, it is just an hill if you look upon it from heaven point of view. And the same enemy wants you to look at what is happening around you until you forget who is with you. That's how the enemy works. But sometimes we need to change. Somebody need to change your focus this morning. You need to change your focus. Stop looking at only the problem and start looking at the promise. Stop looking at only
what you have lost. Because some of us, we dwell on the past for so much, for so long. Oh, you remember when I used to do this? No, that is the past. Stop looking back and start look at what God is still doing. Stop looking at the closed doors. Yes, them doors used to be open and now God closed them. Stop looking at it. God closed it is for a reason. And stop believing God for the doors he is about to open. Glory be to God. He said, I sought the Lord and he heard me and he delivered me from all my fears. Psalms 34:4. Yes, God doesn't want fear to become your master, because fear may visit you, but fear does not have to control you. I'm no longer a slave to fear, because I am a child of God. I'm no longer living in fear anymore, because I am a child of God. Amen, somebody. We know the story of Esther. Yes, Esther found herself in a dangerous situation. She had to go before the king to stand up for her people. She could have said silent. She could have allowed fear to stop her. But understand, but Mordecai challenged her in Esther chapter 4, verse 14. He challenged her. Who knoweth whether thou art come to the king for such a time as this? Amen, somebody. Esther realized that. Maybe God did not bring you here just to hear me tell you this. Amen, somebody. It is God placed you in a position because you need help. And what God has put inside of you, it's going to be your testimony. It can be to encourage somebody, or it's your faith may strengthen somebody, or your obedience may open a door for somebody. But you were not created just to strive. You were created to fulfill the purpose of God. Amen, somebody. Are we still together? Hallelujah. God is with you wherever you go. I want you to understand that. It doesn't matter where you go. God is with you. If you make your bed in hell, God is with you. No matter where you go, God is with you. This is the part that give you confidence this morning. Joshua 1:9 does not just say, be strong. It doesn't just say, be courageous. It gives us a reason. And the reason is, for the Lord thy God is with thee wherever thou go. Wherever you go, God is there. Wherever you walk into a workplace, understand whenever you walk into that workplace, God is there. And whenever you walk into the doctor's office, even for a visit, God is there. Whenever you face even uncertainty, God is still there. And even when you have to make a difficult decision, God is still there, my beloved. Amen, somebody. Even when you don't even have all the answer, God is still there. And you're saying to yourself, you may not know what tomorrow holds, but I want to let you understand, you know who holds tomorrow. Amen? I love this story after those three evil boys. I love that story so much. So I talk about it again because Shadrach, Meshach, and Abednego, were thrown into the fiery furnace because of their refuse. They refused to compromise their faith. They did not know what God was going to do, but they knew
what they would not do. They would not bow. In Daniel chapter 3, verse 17, it said, "If it be so, our God who we serve is able to deliver us from the burning fiery furnace, and die." And they went into the fire. But when the king looked into the furnace, he did not see the three. He saw four. He saw the four. And there was somebody else in the fire. And I come to tell somebody this morning, you may be going through the fire even right now, but you are not going through the fire alone. Amen, somebody. Because the same God who was with them in the fire is with you in your situation. Your next season will require courage. Your next season of your life, it requires you to have courage. Joshua was moving from the wilderness into the promise. And sometimes your next season requires you to leave your comfort zone. You cannot keep asking God for something new while refusing to move forward from the hole. Amen, somebody. Amen. A lot of times we keep asking God for things that God already given us. And God is saying, "I already given that to you. Why you keep asking me again? I give it to you." Amen, somebody. You cannot keep asking God for something new while refusing to move from the hold. Because you're familiar with that, so you hold on to that. And God is taking you away from that thing. Amen. Here come a moment when you have to say, "I am moving forward, not going back. I'm moving ahead. I'm here to declare to you that my past is over in you. I am moving forward, even though I am not, even though you may be nervous. But you're moving forward, even though I don't have all the answers. I am moving forward because God told me to move." You got to move. When God get ready, you got to move. "I am going forward because God is with me." Understand Philippians 4:13. "I can do all things through Christ who strengthened me. Glory be to God. Not because I am strong, but by myself." Yes, because Christ strengthened me. Yes, he strengthened me. Yes, God. Glory be to God. Hallelujah. The season of fear is coming to an end this morning. No more fear, Sister Sherilyn. No more fear, Sister Sherilyn. You will not allow yesterday's disappointment to control your tomorrow decision. Also, you will not allow what happened to you to determine what God can do through you. The enemy tried to convince you that you were finished, but God says you are still there. Glory be to God, because I am still have a purpose for you. The battle did not destroy you. The disappointment did not destroy you. The closed door did not destroy you. The rejection did not destroy you. You are still standing because because God and is on you. Glory be to God. It's up on your life. So I declare to you this morning, you will be strong. You will be courageous. And you will not be afraid. You will not be dismayed. And you will move forward. Glory be to God. You will walk into what God has promised you. Glory be to God. And wherever you go, God is always with you. Joshua had to make a decision. He could say, he could stay in that place of glory be to God and mourn over Moses' death, but he could move into his assignment. As I bring this to a close now, Joshua had to make a decision, just like you this morning have to make a decision. Got to make a conscious decision this morning. Because he could have stayed
in the place of mourning over Moses' death because he was Moses' right-hand man. Yes. Or he could have moved into the assignment God has given him. Amen, somebody. So today I'd be, today been something that God is telling you to move beyond. There is something wrong with remembering yesterday. But don't let yesterday keep you from entering into tomorrow. God told Joshua, Moses is dead. Now arise. There come a time when you have to get up. Get up from fear. Get up from that disappointment, man. Don't let that discouragement make you stay where you are. Get up from that place of hurt. And also get up and move forward in what God has in store for you. Because God has already gone before you. And if God is with you, you have everything you need to face what is ahead. So lift your hand this morning. Glory be to God. And just want you to just tell yourself, I will be strong and be courageous this morning. It doesn't matter what comes my way. I will not be afraid of it. Glory be to God. Wipe your tears this morning. Dry your eye this morning. And know that God is with you. Don't be afraid. God is with you. He says he will never leave you nor forsake you. So why are you being afraid? Yeah? Why are you being afraid? Glory be to God. I pray that you will encourage this morning. Be strong. Sister Victoria, be strong. Be courageous, Sister Victoria, because God is with you. He will never leave you nor forsake you, Sister Victoria. It may not look good right now, but God is in the midst of it all. And he just wants you to turn it over to him. Let go and let God. God don't need our help. God do not need our help. Because when you try to help God out, you will just create a mess. You're only going to create a mess when you try to help God out. Abba don't need your help. Amen, somebody? He don't need our help. I can show you Bible. I can give you Bible. Because Sarah tried to help God out by offering Hagar to her husband, Abraham. Amen. Because she thought she was too old to bear a child. God made her a promise. And she thought she was too old to bear a child. And because she wanted to help God out, she created Ishmael. Ishmael was not the promise. The promise was Abraham. The promise was Isaac. Amen? And she tried to help God out. So when you try to help God out, you're gonna end up with a mess. Amen, somebody. Just let go and let God. Don't help him out. Give it all to him. Turn it over to him and let him work it out for you. In the name of the Lord Jesus, can I tell you this morning?

as we get ready to sign off GGFM. Just want to say thanks to all my GGFM down there in Jamaica. Listeners, so you. As you get ready to turn over to Brother Gregory. Now I'm standing here, forgiving. Want to say good morning, St. Anne's. Brownstone, good morning. Discovery Bay. You're the God of doom. Want to say good morning to you. So you. Somebody say. Take

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Be of good courage. Be strong, minister. Be of good courage.

hours, GGFM kick in. Oh, yes. Reverend Valerie, be strong, Rev. Doesn't matter what it look like. God has not forgotten about you.

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I just want you to be strong. Be courageous, man. Be courageous. Nobody tell us this road gonna be easy. Nobody told us it's gonna be 1, 2, 3. But I just want you to just be strong. Let go, let God. Hallelujah. I trust that I make sense to somebody this morning. It may not be for everybody, but it's for somebody this morning in the mighty name of Jesus. I just want you to be encouraged. I want you to be encouraged. Amen. And tell yourself that bald eagle tell me this morning, and I'm going to look at my situation this morning today, and I'm going to be strong. I'm going to be of good courage. I'm going to look at it from heaven's point of view, because what look like a mountain, it is just an hill if you look at it from heaven's point of view, my people. Don't look at it in the natural, because if you look at it from a natural standpoint, it's going to look like a hill. It's going to look like a mountain, man. Fight your battle in the spirit.

0: And you know, further down in the story there, God told Joshua, he says, see, I have given you Jericho. Now Joshua had to see himself now conquering Jericho, because God is taking him to a place he never been before. Oh, come on, somebody. And that's how God operates. He takes us to territory we never know. So you got to see yourself in that thing, conquering that lion, conquering that giant this morning. Be strong. Be of good courage this morning. Amen, somebody. He said, see, I have given you Jericho. The key word in that right there, in that statement, is see, man. So if you don't see yourself now being conquering Jericho, whatever your Jericho is, if you don't see yourself conquering it, you ain't gonna never get it in the name of Jesus. Amen. Just want to tell you, enjoy the rest of your Sabbath, man. Hallelujah. I will bless the Lord at all time. His praise will continue to be in my mouth. Oh, hallelujah.
1: And his praises. And his praises shall be in my mouth. If you got a praise.
0: Don't be discouraged, man. It's not going to always be like this. You got to encourage yourself, man, to get through these tough times, man. If there ever a time when you need God, now is the time. Because we're in dark moments now. We're in a dark moment of our lives, amen. So that tells me the Bible is fulfilling right before our very own eyes. So I'm asking of you this morning, if you've been in a backslidden state, please just surrender completely to God. If you feel like you can't make the journey no more, because understand, the race is not for the swift nor for the strong, but it's only for who can endure it to the end.
1: But you did.
0: Oh, glory be to God.
1: I won't forget.
0: We hold it all to him.
1: Oh.

0: forget.
1: I won't forget.
0: You woke me up this morning. I'll never get over it.

Can I just tell somebody this morning, hear me good and hear me good. Hear this bald eagle right now. I just want to make a declaration to you. Just know that when heaven decides to remember you, don't forget about the doors open. Delays turn into testimony. And even your season changes suddenly. Yeah, man, somebody. Your season, it changed suddenly when heaven decided. Oh, hallelujah. Glory be to God. I just want you to know that, you know, the month of September, it is the ninth month. It is birthing season. Yes, September will be filled with a lot of birthing. It's the month. It's the ninth month. And that's when we give birth. Amen. It is also the miracle month. Hallelujah. Glory be to God. So just know that the struggle, it is over. It's over. It's over. It's over. Glory be to God. Because when grace locates you, even your very own enemy can't stop it at all. Hallelujah. I'm done. Amen, somebody. Glory be to God. People can't stop it, you know. Hey, when grace finds you, you know. Hey, Sister Ruby, just when grace locates you, Sister Ruby, that if your enemy can stop it, you can't. Nobody at all can stop it. Just remember me here, in the name of Jesus. Glory be to God. I love you all. Love you all. Love you all. God bless you and thank you. For sharing, thank you for joining, and thank you. You know, just know that I just want you, if you don't hear nothing I said to you today, I just want to let you understand, just be strong, be courageous, be strong. Don't be dismayed. Do not be dismayed, because the Lord your God is with you. He's with you. Wherever you go, he's with you. Father, in the name of Jesus, I thank you now, Father, for your people this morning. I pray, Almighty God, over your people this morning, that they will be strong and be courageous this morning, in the name of Jesus. It doesn't matter what comes their way, oh God. Father, I pray, oh God Almighty, that you just strengthen them now, God. Wherever they're weak, no, Father, I pray, oh God, that let yourself be strong in the midst of it all, Almighty God. I pray now, God, that you go before us now, level every mountain, no, God. Let every crooked path straight, in the mighty name of Jesus. God, whatever we do throughout the rest of the day, God, may you get the glory out of it, God, in the mighty name of Jesus. I pray that whoever we come in contact with, oh God, may us be a blessing to that one. In the mighty name of Jesus, we give you glory and praise. In the mighty name of the Lord Jesus, may the words from my mouth and the meditation of my heart be accepted in thy sight. O Lord, my strength, my redeemer, in Jesus' mighty name. God bless you. Heaven keep you. Until we meet again tomorrow morning. Same time, same channel, 5 a.m. God bless you. Well, God bless you. God bless you. Have a blessed and wonderful day, everybody. Amen.

0: All right. It's a 90.1 Saturday morning. Good morning to you. The Bible calls it www.ggfmja.org 90.1 FM band. Greetings to you. Welcome to another Saturday morning show. Indeed, our God is good. It's great and greatly to be praised. Can I tell you?
1: Some of you who are troubled.
0: Well, welcome to another Saturday morning show. The name is Gregory. The show is called Gospel Vibration. Weekend Saturday. I tell you. The 12th of the 9th, 2026. 713, 90.1. That's it. We believe, we declare that Jesus Christ is Lord over my life, over your life. Now, you know, in spite of our situation, how we feel and how we think and how we want to, our perception of who God is because of what happened to us doesn't change who he is. How we think and how we want to declare him as false, as dead, doesn't change who he is. Can you imagine? That's a power and authority in our God. Doesn't change who he is because you will disbelieve. But it changes who you are. Because man was created to be in him. And if you're not in him, no, Lord, you're dead. You just don't know yet. Just like a tree pulled from the earth, it does not die the same time exactly. It takes some time and then you see decaying start. A fish pulled from the water, it is there fighting for life. So your struggle, my struggle, it is because we are out. If we are outside of him, then the struggle is real. But when you're in him, he will do for you what you're unable to do for yourself. That's the God we serve. Welcome to another Saturday morning show, Gospel Vibration. Vibrating your home with good gospel music. Welcome you, welcome you, welcome you, and welcome you. It is indeed a beautiful Saturday morning, one that we are so grateful for, that the God of heaven spared us, give us another chance, opportunity to make crooked paths straight. And I encourage us to take it. As I encourage you, I'm imploring myself to take this opportunity. Because the night cometh when you don't know, no work. All right, so welcome to another Saturday morning show. And indeed, our God is good in spite of situation. We've been through a lot. Somebody say we've been through enough to know that Christ is enough for me. He has come through so many times to prove himself that he is worthy. Come on now. He is worthy. All right, so we sort of have a little glitch in the early set. So we sort of kick off a little late. You realize, you know, we didn't get to hear all two songs. It was a small glitch. But we're grateful to God that he's always on our side, making way where there seems to be no way. So greetings, welcome. 90.1, welcome. www.ggfmja.org, welcome. 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And all the connecting partners, welcome, welcome one, welcome, welcome all. And for those that are on Facebook Live, Sister Clara, greetings. My usher, she is in. Mommy Joy, greetings to you. And Sister Mary Fagan is on her way. Sister Dan Dan, Sister Mavis over there on the website. They're on their way, coming in to get things started and get things going. And this is how we run the Saturday morning show. Are you ready for a move? Guess what? Second Saturday, ninth month. Can you imagine? Look where we are. Month is moving. Ninth month. Second Saturday, ninth month. And we are so grateful that God still kept us. We're still wrapped in his arm. Can you imagine? Wrapped in his arm. Still keeping us alive. Still keeping us alive.
1: Somebody declare you are.
0: He is still keeping us alive.

And for that reason, we're just so grateful to God. We're so grateful to God. All right, Sister Norma B., welcome. So great to see you. Sister Marie Fagan, greetings, greetings. Welcome, welcome, welcome. And Mommy Joy, me there, sir, me there. All right, I tell you. Mommy Joy saying, morning, sir, me there, sir. All right, how do you do, sir? We're doing. All right, just to give you a layout of the show, we're jumping into the morning devotion right about now. And at about 8:30, we do gospel train. And at 9 o'clock, we have the breakthrough hour. At 9:30, we're coming in greetings. And guess what? Today is a special day, you know. It's a special day. Somebody that you'll definitely want to say happy birthday to, celebrating their birthday today. I will unleash that. I guess a lot of the listeners know already. But we'll do that at 9:30, right? Let us do that at 9:30. We kind of want the excited to be really excited. You get what I mean? You're definitely going to love it. So gear it up and let's send it off at that time. 9:30. Let's prepare that time for the Big Bang. Where that special, really special person celebrating her birthday today. And we will do the Big Bang at about 9:30. Yeah? That's where we kind of do some gospel training and also do some birthday greetings and stuff. All right. But right about now, we're going to jump on into what is coming up. So at 9:30, we do that. At 10 o'clock, Be Reconciled Back to God coming your way. At 10:30, we do a story behind the song, behind the hymn. And at 11 o'clock, today is Mental Saturday. So we complete this morning show with a 1 hour nonstop good gospel. We call it the Ouch Hour. Stick and stay for that one as we go throughout this show. All right. Yeah. All right. So greetings to you. Welcome, one and all. And over there on Facebook, welcome to you. Marcia, welcome to you. And all those who are locked in. And if you're listening to us on the World Wide Web or website, you can jump on in the chat room and just say something. Just let us know that you're there. But before we jump into the morning devotion, we normally do a little worship. You want to join us in that? Let us worship, because we know that He is our Father, Abba, our Father. We know that He is Elohim, our Creator. He created us. He created us. He created us. And because He chose to create us in Him. So when we think about God creating us, He didn't just put man into a place. He put man in Him. My God. So man can have a father to call on, a friend to call on. We were created in Him.

0: are you grateful this morning?
1: Thank you for the AOP.
0: Are you grateful this morning?
1: Wash me in your cleansing.
0: Wash me, Lord.
1: Now
0: it's not of works, but because of your grace, I'm thankful. It's not that I deserve it, but your grace. You're worthy, Lord. Get somebody praising this morning. Worthy are you, Lord.

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You're about to face something next week. The opportunity is here for you to praise.

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There was an ambush. 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What is it that you are going through now? What is it that you are going through now? The opportunity is here. Praise your way out. Praise your way out. You see, when you praise, the Lord inhabits it. In other words, He will come down and take over, take charge of those who praise, of where the praise is coming from.

are worthy. So we're not mentioning the stuff that we're going through. We're just praising him for who he is. So Lord, come by here, Lord. Look at your daughter, praise him. Lord God, you will find the situation that is hindering me from even shouting a little louder when you show up. Worthy is the Lamb.

He is worthy. He's worthy. He's worthy. He's worthy. He's worthy. He's worthy. He is worthy. He's worthy. Do you believe that this morning? He is worthy. He's worthy. This morning, we want to look at the word. The Lord laid on my heart for someone. Even myself received from it. You have to make a move in faith. The move that you are about to make, make it in faith. So we just said you're praising your way into battle. But you got to make that move in faith. In St. John chapter 9. St. John chapter 9. The Bible said, now Jesus passed by and saw there was a man blind from birth. And the disciple asked him, Rabbi, who sinned, this man or his parents, that he was born blind? Jesus answered, neither the man nor his parents was a parent sinned, but for the work of God should be revealed to him. Jesus passed by and saw there was a man blind from birth. And the disciple asked him, Rabbi, who sinned, this man or his parents, that he was born blind? Jesus answered, neither the man nor his parents was a parent sinned, but for the work of God should be revealed to him.

with his saliva and anoint the eyes of the blind man with the clay. And he said to him, go and wash in the pool of Siloam, which translated as sent. So he went and washed and came back seeing. My God. Our faith in God. Sometime the word of God will reveal to us, but we're still seeing the situation. Sometime God, it feels as if God answered your prayer, but there's still darkness around us. But this morning, my encouragement to us, make a move in faith. It don't look the way how you feel it, how it sounds. You believe that God heal you, but pain is still there. But we're making a move, trusting in God that it is already done. Let us look at the literal and the theological context of this scripture. Just for a minute, just introduce, going into the introduction. In John's Gospel, the miracle is formed in signs. In the Greek, it's semia, pointing directly to the identity of Jesus. The healing immediately grounds Jesus' declaration in verse 5. As long as I'm in the world, I'm the light of the world. The physical restoration of sight made spiritual illumination Jesus bring to the world. Jesus bring to the world the light. The blind man has no light. He couldn't see. All he saw was darkness. That is why Jesus would have said that I am the light of the world. And while I'm here, I'm the light of the world. I am the light of the world. I am the light of the world. So he bring the sight to the man. But one of the most important part, let us look at the introduction a little more. The act of making clay from dust and saliva. Now this is powerful. I want us to pay attention to this. The act of making dust and clay from saliva directly echoes Genesis 2:27. Now, God said, let us make man in our own image. But the Bible said, he made man from the dust, from the ground. Now, how is this contrast? How this work? How is this lining up with what we're talking about? What Jesus did? Now, the man was born blind. In other words, we could use it that there was no eyes created. There was no eyes created. He was born blind. He couldn't see. There was no eyes there. Now what Jesus did, Jesus, now we know that our saliva, it's a DNA. You spit, it's part of your DNA. It's you, your DNA. No, God. Jesus said, I have to create eyes, but it has to be in my own image. I'm going to create eyes, but it has come from the dust. So Jesus now would have created, through using his spit, create dust, get dust clay and create, make clay and wipe it on the man's eyes. Creation. Man came through Jesus to God image. This saliva would represent the DNA, the image. Lord mercy. And thus create eyes. Creation took place right there. God formed the human life from dust of the ground. Jesus is not merely fixing a broken organ. Watch this. He is exercising divine creator authority by recreating eyes out of clay from man's

blind from for the man that is blind from birth. Jesus is creating this for the man that is blind, can't see, don't know what is going on. Now there was a man in Mark chapter 8 that was blind. When Jesus came to Bethesda, there's a man that they brought to him, and this man was blind. They took him to him for Jesus to touch him. But the Bible said Jesus took him out of the town and he carried him out and he spat in his eyes. And the man opened his eyes, but the man said, watch this, the man said, I see. He said, I see man like trees walking around. This implies that he have seen man before. So that means he wasn't blind. So what he got was, what Jesus did wasn't clay. His DNA is with. That means he pulled back this man into him. This man was out of Christ, which is in sin, and the Lord would have, Jesus would have used his DNA to pull him back in him. Because when it, let us make man in our own image, meaning that you are in me and you're from clay, but you're in me. So this man, I see man like trees. That means he saw men before. And then the Bible said Jesus touched him again, and then he see things clearly as it should. But this man that we spoke of earlier, never seen before. But Jesus brought his sight from nothing. Create sight. My God. I want to talk to someone this morning that is looking at your situation and saying, ah, you done. I want to say it's time to make a move in faith. It's time to walk up to your situation and believing that the God that you serve can create a way out of no way. You got to believe that when God step in, situations that seems to have power and authority over you have to bow. If you believe that the God that you serve have all power and authority on this earth, and you are serving him as your daddy, when you say, daddy, help me, something that is bound, that bounds you, something that wrap you up, will make loose. The Bible said when they throw the Hebrew boys in the fire, they bound them, but when they throw them in the fire, the king looked and said, didn't we throw three men, but we saw four men, and guess what, they're loose. God is about to loose somebody, but you got to hold on to your Jesus. You got to hold on by faith and said, I will walk in darkness until God release my sight. I will walk in this situation until God shift me. I won't find somebody else. I won't listen to somebody else. I will follow God. I'm still in introduction. Let me go through it. So the Bible said this man now got the deliverance, but he's still in darkness. Because all what happened was clay was wiped over his eyes. And he said, go to Siloam and wash it. Mean send. The saliva often through the process of medical. So when Jesus spat on it, that is his DNA. His DNA represent him 100%. Creating sight. But Jesus' primary purpose was sign of action. Watch this. By mixing saliva with dust, he create clay. Create clay. And wipe it on his man, the man's eyes. And now this man has to move in the darkness to head somewhere else to find what he was sent to do. Watch this. When Jesus sent him to go unwash, it was for him to understand that I am healed, but there's a process that I must be included in this deliverance. For the rest of those that were healed, they came to Jesus. There's a blind man called blind Bartimaeus. He said, Jesus, thou son of David, have mercy on me. Now, he called because he believed that this man called Jesus can heal me. Now this man that was sitting there blind, he blind and was begging, he was a beggar and he was a beggar blind man. He know that there is healing in this man. So Jesus now wiped clay over his eyes and said, this is your part. It is what you should do. For a lot
of us, we stay one place, and we're hoping that God will show up a little bit. God will show up and wipe my slate clean. God will, and the Lord is saying, get up, brother. Get up, sister. I've done it already. I've set some things in place. I have set some stuff that you need to act upon. The Bible said that when the man realized that the clay was on his eyes, apparently he could have felt that something was wiped on his eyes. Now find the pool and wash. Find the pool and wash. Now something is where you come in play. In Ezekiel 37, the Bible said, Ezekiel said, I was out in the field and there was a many dry bone. And the Lord asked me, can these bones live? And I said, thou knowest, Lord. But the Lord said, they can live, but you got to prophesy. You got to do something. You got to say something. Watch this. The most important part of this scripture. The Bible said, then the Lord spake to the bones. I will. The Lord said, I, the Lord, will cause sinews to come upon you. But I will cause flesh to cover you. I will cause breath to come into you, and you will live. But after God completes speaking, the bones were still dead. I hope somebody's following me. When God completes speaking to the bones that Ezekiel spoke about, they were still dead. But Ezekiel said, when I did what I was commanded, when I do what God said, he said, dry bones, hear the words of the Lord. Watch this. He's saying, God, just tell you if you do something. No, I am telling you, it is time. The Lord has given us the authority to speak to some stuff. But because we still see darkness, we are holding on and say, God, no move yet. But the Lord said, I've make my move a long time ago. Your faith is just locking. It's time to get out of that shallow spot and start to walk as you should in the authority that I've given unto you. You have locked some stuff, and the Lord is saying, make a move. It's time to make your move in me. I've already spoken to the job that when you show up, you will get it. I've already spoken to your family member. When you show up, forgiveness will take place. I've already spoken to your husband, your wife, your children, the community, the church. I've already spoken to them, but you're sitting down waiting. They will come to me. They will do this. The Lord said, I've already spoken. It's time for you to walk. You don't understand it. You don't know how it's going to get done, but I'm going to guarantee you that I'm about to do something that will blow your mind. The Lord is saying, make a move. So the blind man is still blind, but he said, the Lord said, do it. So I'm going to make him a move. And he struggled his way. And he find that pool and wash his eyes. And the Bible said, when he washed off his mud, he look and he see something and he wash again. I said, wait, it'll work. And when he looked, the Bible said he came back seeing, rejoicing that I did what I was told by God, and now I am better than I was before. I've received my sight. I didn't just sit down with the mud on my eyes and said, the man knows me blind, and the man tell me if he goes somewhere. The man didn't sit down and said, me now move here, because all the man have to do is heal me like I'm healed that other person. All he have to do is just fix me like I'm fixed another person. But the blind man said, I must do it. I'm going to press my way through, but I must receive my sight. Jesus said, go. I'm going because I must receive what he have in store for me. I don't hear you. The Lord

You feel as if nothing happened. But the Lord has said, I've talked, spoken to him already. I've spoken to it already. Just make you move and watch me reveal the power that you have in me. Make you move in faith. So the Bible said, the blind man washed. And the blind man washed. And he came back seeing. Came back seeing. Now, one of the hardest things for us, and we must admit, and I'm including us, that when we are in Christ, one of the hardest things for us is to obey. Is to obey. For some of us, it is, because a lot of us, we look at sin as sexual sin, lying. But for some of us, a simple disobedient, simple. The Lord said, stay inside. Don't go out until 12 o'clock. He said, why? I don't see anything out there. Oh, it's clear. You go out there. Simple disobedient. Simple as that. Simple disobedient. And sometimes the Lord have to restrain us just to get us at the place where he wants us. Restrain us so we can get us at the place where he wants us. Now watch this. That bring us to my first point. The method of the master. You may not understand how God is doing it. You may not understand how God is about to fix it. Watch this. Jesus used dust and saliva. Ordinary. Look at that. Dust, regular dust and saliva. Any one of us can do it. Humbling elements to perform extraordinary work. Jesus used dust and saliva. Ordinary humbling elements to perform extraordinary work. God often uses unconventional, seemingly foolish method. Watch this. God always used unseemingly foolish method to display power. In 1 Corinthians 1 and 27, but God has chose foolish things of this world to shame the wise. Lord of mercy. What they saw, I can just imagine. There's some persons in the crowd. They are looking at it and said, No. That don't make no sense. I can just imagine someone would look at you and said, why don't you take your medication? They said, the Lord said, No, that is not right. The Lord now will tell you to take the medication because it is foolish to them that are knowledgeable to medicine. They are saying this medicine will help and the Lord will never stop you. But the Lord said, don't take more medication. And the Lord, I think so, it is foolish to them, but the Lord is about to prove to them that I have authority to create body parts. I have authority to fix organ that is broken. Am I talking to someone? The Lord is saying this morning that someone is in a mess, but remember that the God that you serve can create organs from nothing. The God that you serve can put back some stuff in place, but sometimes you got to accept and walk blind because you don't know how he's going to do it, but you know that he will do it for you. But you got to step out in faith and know that the God that you serve is able to do exceedingly abundantly above all that you can think or imagine. Therefore, it will look foolish to you, but I guarantee you that God is fixing it and is about to show up in your sight. He's about to show up to you that you will know that he is the Abba Father, Lord God. You will know that he is Jehovah Jireh. He will provide. The Bible said when Abraham went up, Abraham tied up his son, create a backup altar and fix up everything and ready to light the fire and ready to cut white throat with knife. But the Bible said there was no goat there before. There was no ram there before. But out of nowhere, there was a ram that caught in a thicket. It caught in some maca, caught in some whistle, and it's there trying to come out. And the Bible said, the Lord said, wall it, Abraham. There is a ram. Use that one. Now I know that you will do what I ask. Lord God, the Lord is saying, now I know to Abraham, and he wants to say, now I know to you that you will walk out, irrespective of what it is and how you feel and how it look. You will walk out believing that the God that I serve, he sent me and I'm going. The blind man didn't question, Jesus, why don't you carry me to make sure it work? Wouldn't that be a relevant and sensible question? Jesus, you carry me. You heal me just in case
what you did no work. At least you're there to try it again. The man didn't ask a question. The man said, I believe in him. I believe in the Messiah. And what he say, it is done. And the blind man feel his way to the pool and wash. Sometime when God show up for you and God say you're delivered, darkness still is in your face. Darkness is still in your face. But God say, I'll deliver you. Therefore, you're delivered. When God say you're delivered, you're delivered. Some things sound foolish. The Bible said in 2 Kings 4, there was a woman whose husband died. And she went to Elijah and said, Elijah, your servant, my husband, is dead. And he served you. He's a man of God. He served you. But guess what? He owes some debt. And they're coming for my sons to slave them for repaying that debt. Elijah said to her, what should I do for you? Watch this, most powerful. What should I do for you? Tell me. What do you have in your house? What do you have in your house? She said, nothing in my house but a jar of oil. Now, when somebody used that, a jar of oil. Watch this. Nothing is in my house but a jar of oil. Why is this so powerful? Because when somebody said nothing, but then they came up with a conjunction, it means that what I have doesn't count. Hallelujah. What I have doesn't count. Am I talking to someone this morning? What I have does not count. I have nothing. Then there is a conjunction. But a jar of oil. Meaning that I must tell you this. But I don't think this is. You need to know about this. Because it don't count. A jar of oil. He said. The man of God said. Watch this. Let us prove God with that jar of oil. You look at it as nothing, but when God touch it, Lord God, it can do some stuff, but you got to make your move. The man of God said to him, listen, I want you to borrow a vessel from everybody, a lot of vessels from your neighbors. Empty vessel, make sure they're empty and clean. And borrow as much as you can get. Now watch this. This is impossible to the person that is gathering the vessels. Hallelujah. But if she had gone home and sit down and said, crap, that is nonsense. I mean, what you're saying to me, nonsense. Can one little jar of oil fill all these? I'm not going to do that. I'm going to find another man of God. Then she would have nothing. But the Bible said, the woman obeyed. But watch this. She didn't just borrow a jar, but she did everything exactly. He said, when you have come in, so when you have gone home or you're going to your house, you shall shut the door behind you, you and your sons. Then pour into all the vessels and set them aside, the full ones. That means when you're full, you put that one aside. And you full another one, you put it aside. You full another one and you put it aside. That's what she did. So the Bible said the woman went and the woman started to borrow. You cannot imagine some nose in it. Oh, yeah, with someone something. I'm not saying, oh, yeah, not a fall. But she said, no, man, you will know soon. Just lend me a jug. Lend me a bucket. Lend me a drum. Lend me a pot. Lend me. And she's borrowing some stuff and she's gathering as much as she could because she believed that the God that she serve is able to do exceedingly abundantly above all. She believed that the God that she serve can
blind her and fix it back. She believed that the God that she serve can outdo our thoughts or imagination. She believed that the God that she serve can create from nothing. She believed that the God that she serve can say, let there be, and there is, and there was. And she believed that, so she moved forward believing that God will fix this. God will do this. So she head forward and she borrow some containers, and she borrow and she borrow until she borrow enough. But the Bible said she moved in and she shut the door behind her and her sons. And soon as she filled the container, she said, pass the next one. And she filled, and the Bible said, watch this. So she went and she shut the door behind her and her sons. Oh, she brought the vessels and she poured out. Now it came to pass when the vessels, watch this, I want you to pay attention. When the vessels were full, she said to her son, bring another vessel. And her son said, there is no other vessel. So the oil ceased. Now, let's look at this. The oil ceased. Powerful. The oil didn't finish. The oil stopped because vessel run out. Lord of mercy. The oil didn't finish. Vessel finish. Jesus. You can outdo God. You can run out God out of blessing. But what God need is for you to follow him without knowing what is next. God wants you to follow him without knowing how it will turn out. The oil didn't finish. The oil just stopped because vessel ran out. You run out of storage. God now run out of blessing. But how you achieve this and how you get to this level, you must be able to trust him when you don't see the way. You must be able to walk blind to what God promised, that there will be sight down there. And you don't see it. You don't stop and say, God, if you don't come, you're not going. God say, you go on by yourself, because I'm going to give you sight. But the sight what you need, the blessing that you need, is right here. God is saying, you must walk forward. Go forward. Go on. And I will deliver you. For some of us, you stop. No, I can't do it. I can't go. I encourage you this morning that the God that you serve is ready and waiting to pull some roots up, to tear some stumps out, to break some barrier just for you. But where are you? Sitting down with mud in your eyes. A man could have healed me. He could have just fixed it right here. And he left me and gone with mud on my eyes. Some of us get vexed and brush it off and wipe it off with cloth, still blind. Because it don't look like what we know. It don't sound like what we used to. Therefore, we dismiss it. God is saying, no, it's that message that you turn off your radio for. That message that you walk out of church from. That is what the deliverance was in for you. But because it don't sound like what you used to, you dismiss it. Oh, no, I don't listen to those persons. I don't want to hear. I don't want to. The Lord said, that's where it is. Well, because the enemy twist our mind to look in a direction where things look and feel as if this is how it should go, the norm, we walk with that. To my second point, the mandate of faith. Jesus sent the man on a journey before giving him sight. He had to navigate his way, negotiate curve and hills and valleys and stones, blind in the street of Jerusalem with mud on his face. But he said, I must reach that place.
exposing his vulnerability to the onlooker. Why is he have mud on his face? Sir, mud on the face, wipe it off. Why you have mud over your eye? We know you're blind, but it's not that bad. Wipe it off. Wipe it off. But he said, Jesus sent me on a journey. I must go. I must go. The onlookers will laugh. The onlookers will complain. The onlookers will advise. But he said, no. I have a journey to complete. I'm going to walk. What the enemy does is to set some people in your way and in your direction to cut you off with advice. Some people come and say, so. I know a man down the road that can tell you what is going on and give you a bath. And because the pain feel heavy and hard and rough, and it feel like death is about to come in your direction, you listen. True faith acts as a command. Act on the command of Christ. Before realization of the miracle, the clay on the eye was a promise, but the wash at the pool was act of faith. True faith is an act of command. Is the act on the command of Christ. Before realizing the miracle, the man, before he realized that this would work, all he had on his face was clay. Clay on his eyes. It was just a promise that this would lead to healing. This was lead to healing. But when he moved forward, believing that is the move that he has to make, will make it better, would fix him. So God recommend, God deliver him by speaking or acting, wiping on his face. And then the next move is his. Make your move. Make your move. Make your move. What is your move? What are you struggling with this morning? What are you struggling with? You're struggling with it. He said, I don't know. I don't know how to do this. And opportunity may present itself, but because you have so much doubt that this will work, you don't accept it. What is it that you're struggling with? What is it that you're struggling with? The mud on the man's face was a promise. It was just a promise that you will be delivered. But he was still blind. Now he was out of the presence of Jesus. But he believed that if I do what I was sent to do, then I will see my miracle. Hallelujah. If I do what I was sent to do, watch this. He was sent to the pool. The pool. Siloam, which translated as sent. He was sent by the Messiah, who was sent to earth to redeem man. And he was sent to the pool, that means sent. And he went to that pool. Jesus could have easily said, can I get some water from somebody? And he washed right there. But sometime, God have a way of fixing us and sending us to the right place, just so we know him and know him for who he is. And, you know, I was telling somebody recently that the Lord will deliver you.
But there's a blessing, there's a praise, there is acknowledgement in it for him. While the Lord bless us, the Lord deliver us, the Lord must always get the praise. If the Lord please us without him getting the praise, then his word will go back to him void. The Lord must get the praise out of it. So the healing of this man, he walked blind, struggled his way to find the pool. Can you imagine somebody helping him and said, oh, go left and go right, and but he's struggling. He didn't say, go for some water, take some water in a container and bring it to me from that pool. Because the command was, you go to the pool. Lord have mercy. For a lot of us, we would want to send somebody, I'm going to sit right here, go get the water and come back. It's the water is water. You know, whether it is in the pool or it's in a container, it's the same water. And a lot of us, we shortcut the move. And when the miracle don't come as out, we expect it, we complain. We are just shortcut to the miracle, just shortcut. Hey, Lord. Go with faith. Still unable. Still not seen. Still not where you want to be. But I'm heading in faith. The whole idea, the meaning of the pool, sent one. The physical pool was named sent, pointing to a spiritual reality. Jesus is the true living water sent from heaven. Washing in psyllium symbolizes washing in grace and authority of Jesus Christ. Washing his eyes in the pool, that means sent, symbolizes washing in the grace and authority of Jesus Christ. God have a way of doing and working things out for us. I want to encourage someone this morning. There's a shift in how I normally do the devotion, but I sense where the Lord has spoken to someone. As we go back to Ezekiel, the bones already gotten a command from God, but they were still very dry, still dead. But when Ezekiel opened his mouth, hallelujah, the Bible said there was a rattling sound, bones finding bones, head finding neck, arm finding the body that it belongs to, ankle finding leg. Lord God Almighty. Spine find the back, everything lining up, exact person. But it only happened when Ezekiel spoke. What I mean is that God already commanded your situation and talked to it, but you're sitting down waiting on God to make a move for you when God is saying, I did it already. The Bible said when Jesus showed up at Lazarus' tomb, he said to them, roll the stone away. And they said, no, this is cause a stench, and it will the place will get stink and all of those stuff. But Jesus could have rolled the stone away. He could have speak to the stone, because remember, he told them that if you have faith, you can speak to the mountain and be cast in the sea, and it will obey you. So he could have spoken to the stone, but he wanted them to act upon it. For you to see a move of God, you have to make a move in faith, but you got to do it. Oh, God ask you. Oh, God say you should do it. A lot of us, we are doing, somebody say God worked for them. So somebody come and say, Lord, the Lord told me to do this and I did it. And somebody now piggyback off of that and start to do it. It won't work for you. That's not how God wants to deliver you. So the Bible said, Jesus said, roll the stone away. They said, oh, this is senseless. I mean, why would you want to roll the stone away? I mean, this won't do anything. And they're grumbling and complaining all over. And then they said, listen, you know what? Let us do what he said. We know him as a healer. He healed blind man. He some sick people got delivered. But let us see what he do. Because even dead was raised, but it was dead that was dead.
Jairus' daughter, just died and rose up. But this now is different. This man's body started to rotten. So our faith gone or of limitation. He can heal, he can raise dead, but only dead who just died. So therefore, we don't even know if he did it really, or the person was just in a coma and he prayed and the person come out of a coma. But what we are seeing now is this man is really dead. 4 days, body decay. That means life leave you. So they said, this not going to work. But Jesus said, just do this, what I ask, and watch. Watch. So they roll the stone away. Just imagine, everybody's holding nose and running. Oh, this is so bad. This is what we said. It will smell bad, and now it is stinking up the place. And all of us, and people are running with their nose covered in their nose because it is really smell. But Jesus said, Lazarus, come forth. And he that was dead got up. Watch this. There are two moves that God required man to do in this story right here. Man had us to roll the stone away. Man had us to roll the stone away. And when Lazarus came to life, Jesus said, loose him. Man had us to loose him. So, your miracle needs you. That's what we're saying this morning. Your miracle needs you. There's no sitting down and waiting for deliverance. It is seeking God, praying, hoping your ears. What is it that you're saying now, God? When you hear what God is saying, then you act upon it. Because God will deliver you. But sometimes we have to go. I know I taught the story already, but there's a man that he was going for an interview. He wasn't qualified. He didn't have all what they required for the work. But he know he can do the work. So, you know, somebody can do the work, but they don't have the papers to say that they can do it. This man is good at the work, but don't have the qualification to say that he is. So they want a certificate or a degree or whatever. He didn't have that. But he was heading out. But he said, he prayed in the morning and he said, Lord, I'm going to this interview. And I want you to guide me. And he said, when he got out of the, get up, and praying, and he got out, about to walk away, the Lord hear a voice said to him, carry your tools. He said, carry my tools. But it's just an interview. And he said, he take 2 steps forward, and the voice said to him, carry your tools. And he turned back, because he didn't prepare for this. So he started running late a little. So he kind of packed the tools a little bit and he put some tools together. I say, I didn't carry everything, but I carried the main thing, that just in case they give me a work, I could get that part finished at least for today. And he packed his bag heavy, and he struggled his way. So when I got there, I sit. A few persons did interview already. When I got there, the receptionist said, you're sort of late, you know, but the interview is still going on, so you can sit there. When he put his bag down, a few of his tools gonna make some sense, to make some noise, I mean. And some people look at him. This man is, what is he doing with tools? Some person may just surmise, oh, he's coming from work or go to another work, so or he's gonna leave from here to go to another work. So, but he sat there. He said, I'm jobless. But the Lord said, carry my tools. Because I said, Lord, help me to get this job. I'm not qualified in what they're asking for. They need a certificate in this and certificate in that. I don't have all those certificates. But I know I can do the job. When it is his time, he went in. But he didn't want anybody to steal his tools, so he took it with him. And the interviewer looked at his stuff and said, we understand that, you know, you may be able to do the work and all of those stuff, but we sort of want somebody that have the theory and also the practical. You seems to know the practical based upon your work experience, but theoretically there's some shortage. So we will definitely call you if you need somebody like this, but we may have to pass you at least for this position. And the gentleman said,
okay, miss, I understand. But when he was about to walk out, he took up his bag and the tools rattled. He said the tools never rattled that way before when he was going in. When he took up the bag, ching-a-ling-ling, like tools rattled. Well, this was construction type of work. And he said, tools rattled. And the interviewer said, what is that in the bag? And he said, oh, these are my tools, man. He said, your tools? Why you carry your tools? He said, you come to work today? He said, yes, ma'am. If I get to work, I'll start work today. So I carry my tools because I believe that I'm coming for the work. I'm coming for the work. And he said, the lady got up. I said, what did you say? And the man said, listen to me, ma'am. I talked to God this morning and the Lord said, carry my tools because I'm going to get the work. So I carry my tools. So he said, even though you say no, I know I'm going to get the work. So I'm just going to go because you said go, but I know God is. So maybe it's not this one, but God. And the lady said, sit down. The lady said, sit down. And the lady said, tell me some about yourself. And he started to talk about the goodness of God. This lady was a Christian too. And the lady said, sir, I'm going to fix some stuff because you have to get this work. And the lady not only gave him the work, but the lady called somebody and said, get this man a locker. Sir, don't carry up your tools. Come back tomorrow and start working. He could have gone with the papers because that's what everybody else carry. But the Lord said, carry your tools. The tools was the act of faith. Hallelujah. He carries tools. He said the rattling that the tools made when he was leaving the office, the tools never made that rattling when he was moving them around. Is that something flick over and make a rattling sound just to make the interviewer hear it? And that was, and he said that the boss loved him so much he was promoted without those credentials, without those certificates that we're asking for. My encouragement to us this morning is that when we trust God and we pray, we sit down looking out, we don't listen because we expect God to send a drone with some money to drop it at our door and say, go outside, sit there, take it up. We expect God to send somebody to walk up and find us. Now, God can do that. We have seen God do those stuff. But for some of us, God wants us to walk blind into a situation, knowing that He is a light. Knowing that He is a light. And where there is darkness, He will shine. He says, as long as I'm in this world, you know, I am the light of the world. It means that this man is living in darkness, and I am about to give him light. So God created sight from mud and wash in the pool called scent. Your move will bring you out of your situation. It doesn't matter how hard I pray for you. It doesn't matter how hard you pray for me until I get up and make my move. The Bible, sometime we understand that the things that we're asked to do make no sense. But read 1 Corinthians 1 and verse 27. But God has chosen foolish things of this God has chosen the foolish things of this world to shame the wise. And God has chosen the weak things of this world to put shame to things which are mighty. The things that we look at as this is how it is, this is what it is, and this is, the Lord is saying, no. Watch me. Give me a chance. Give me a hedge. Just a little hedge. And I will fix it. I'll multiply it. And I will bring you out. That's what God is saying. Encouraging someone this morning. Don't sit in your situation and say, Lord, nobody's here. Nobody will help me. The Lord is saying it's time to make a move. Run into a job that you're not qualified for. If God says move into it, you move into it.
God said, this will be well with you. This is well with you. It will be. But you first have to make that move. You got to make that move. I love the story. The Bible said, when Ezekiel said, dry bones, hear the word of the Lord, he was telling them that what God just said, do it now. Because he by himself have not the power. He don't have the power, but God does. That's why we, when we're speaking to someone, we say, in the name of Jesus. Hallelujah. In the name of Jesus. Line up yourself. In the name of Jesus, get right. In the name of Jesus. That's where our power is. All power is given unto him. Now we have the power in the name of Jesus. There's some stuff that is happening in your life. You got to speak to it. In the name of Jesus, you will no longer. You may not see it the same time. Watch this. Bible said Jesus and his disciples was heading to the temple. Jesus was hungry. There was a fig tree that was far off. It looks like it has fruit. The leaves was, you know, looking good. When Jesus went there, it was deceiving him that he had fruit or you had none. And Jesus said, you will never be here again. He cursed the fig tree. He answered the fig tree. The fig tree said something and Jesus answered him, you will never be here again. But his disciple looked at the tree and it was okay. The tree was okay. I guess they look at it and say, oh, the tree is going to stay green but never bear. But something started to happen. Unseen to the natural eyes, something started to happen. Watch this. The root started to die immediately when Jesus speak to it. When Jesus spoke to it, the root started to die. But the leaves are still green. The next day they were coming back. The Bible said they look at it and say, wait, out of that tree that Jesus talked to yesterday, it started to die, but it looked like it's dying from the root. Jesus don't do things half and half. When God had to stick, God kill it from the root. That cancer that is in your body, God is about to kill it from the root. So when you hear that you're healing, you heal and you're still feeling the pain. Now worry yourself, cancer heal. But God is saying, I'm killing this from where it start from. Lord God Almighty. So your situation that seems to be like it's still there and it is still haunting you, the Lord is saying, hold tight, my brother, hold tight, sister, because now you got to move around in the darkness, but you got to reach a pool. You got to reach a pool, because there is where your sight will regain. It looked far, it looked senseless. Got to reach a pool. Siloam, which means sent. God, Jesus sent the man to the pool, which means sent, to wash his eyes. Jesus is the true living water sent from heaven. Washing in the pool of Siloam symbolizes washing in the grace and authority of Jesus Christ. So he went and he washed and came back seen. Simple. Simple. Simple. He went, obeyed God, and deliverance, miracle, took place. The mud was wiped on his eyes. But that was that, I healed you. You're healed, son. But he still was blind. Lord, he was still blind. His eyes was shut, still blind. But Jesus said, I'm healed. I am healed, but I'm still blind. I'm not seeing anything. But there is something that we need to hear when we pray. Some of us, when we pray, we make noise after. Therefore, whatever Jesus is saying, we don't hear it. But Jesus said, you are healed, daughter. You are healed. But there's something that you need to do. Some of us, we have unforgiveness in our heart. You're healed. Like the woman at the well. I can give you this living water. But there's something that you have to fix. Where's your husband? He said, I have none. He said, you're speaking the truth. You're telling the truth. Because you have five and the one that you're with now is not yours. That we have to fix first before you can get the living water that will be in you. Springing up from everlasting to everlasting. The woman run with her hand upon her head and throw down a water pot and say, I come see a man. Isn't this the Christ who have told me everything that I've ever done?
This is the Christ. The Bible said the crowd run out and follow her. And when they got there, they said, Jesus, spend 2 more days and talk to us. And Jesus spent the time and spoke to them. And they looked at the woman and said, you brought us out here. What you told us, bring us here. But what he said convinced us and convict us to know him. It is him that pulled him, that pulled us to him. What you said brought us here. Something that we must do. Clear out your heart. There are some stuff that we have that is holding us back from our blessing that was already presented, but it's holding us back. Some things is blocking up our blessing flow, blocking up our blessing flow, blocking us from reaching full potential in God. Now, if you go to the story, when they head into Jericho and tear down Jericho, and Joshua went out, they head into a smaller battle and lost. And said, wait, we don't just mash up Jericho this a while ago. Then how we lose this one? Problem in your camp, brother. Problem. Take nothing, but somebody have something. Situation in our lives hold us back from our blessing. It's time for us to take a minute. Take a minute. Not tomorrow, today, right now where you are. Take a minute. Lord, reveal my situation to me. Reveal my shortcoming to me. Sometimes it is ancient. It is a long time, but it still lingers. Lord, remind me of where and what is holding me back. Reminding me of what is keeping me blind, even though you present healing to me, but I can't find the pool. Because something is trying to navigate me the wrong path every time. And all I need to do is to wash. Wash. Obedience. Following God. Don't let the enemy to block your path, telling you that it's best if you do this. Your deliverance is in him. Your breakthrough is in him. The enemy wants to give us answers. But his answers is to sink us. The Lord is saying, I'm sending you. I'm sending you. Obedience leads to direct illumination and transformation. The man obeyed God, and he was now illuminated. Light came into his eyes, and he can see. And he was transformed. He obey God. Now watch this. Let us put it this way. Unhesitating obedience. Unhesitating obedience. Because we got to make sure that you're not there, you know, with wonder if and procrastinating and all of those stuff. But unhesitating obedience lead to direct illumination and transformation. This man didn't wait. God's a moving move. God's miracle really happened on our timeline. It don't happen when we think, or through our preferred method. So the miracle of God don't always happen on our timeline, our preferred method, or how we want it to happen, or how we want it to work. Are you willing to walk to your Cilion? Are you willing to walk to the pool while you are still blind? While you still can't see the full outcome of what God have for you? Are you still willing to walk and say, me, go, because God said go? Are you still willing to walk so God can deliver you? God send you. You're still blind. There's no changes in your body. There's no changes in the voice or in the mouth of whatever. But Esau said, I come for you with 400 men to Jacob. And Jacob said, God said, we must go. So I go. And when they met, Esau hugged his brother and they cried. Because God said, go. Lord have mercy.
Jacob sent message and said, Esau, me come home. Esau said, come here, come with 400 men. The Lord said, go. And Jacob go. And when they met, they hugged and cried. You don't understand how God is about to do it. But God sent you. So go. Physical blindness is a tragedy. But spiritual blindness refuse to recognize the light of the world, which is Jesus Christ. Spiritual blindness is refusing to recognize the light of the world, which is Jesus. And that is a fatal error that the enemy use to destroy us. Physical blindness is a tragedy. Or spiritual blindness is you refusing to recognize the light of the world, which is Jesus. Jesus took dust and give sight. Later, he would ask the dust of man. Dust, the dust that created man. On the cross, the dust on the cross to give eternal life. It was flesh, because he became man. He went on the cross, feel the pain, but his death gave eternal life. He is sent, he is the son, he is the sent son. Washed away darkness from the world. He is the sent son that washed away darkness from the world. He is the son. He is the sent son. Washed away darkness from the world. He is the sent son that washed away darkness from the world. Therefore, he sent the man to the pool to wash away.

Do you believe this morning that he died on the cross to give us eternal life, to wash away the sin, wash away the darkness for man? The only thing man have to do is to say yes to the Lord. Are you saying yes to him this morning? Can you say, my sins gone, Jesus, rescue me? Hallelujah. I'm rescued. I'm rescued. I'm free. Can somebody sing aloud and say, my shame, sin has bring shame and disgrace, but now they are gone. I'm free. Hallelujah. My Savior rescued me like a flood. Hallelujah.

0: Amazing grace, I tell you. All right, thank you so much for sticking and staying with us for that Omoni's devotion. Hope you're encouraged and will work on your walk. That's the whole idea, work on your walk. It is now 8:32. It's now time for the gospel train.
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0: All right, I tell you. So let's get it on. Are you ready? Let's get on the train.

Sister Mavis. Sister Dan Dan. All right, over there on the website. My ushers, their hands. On Facebook, Sister Clara, Sister Marie Fagan, Sister Nambi, Sister Kimon Riley.

0: Let's take some voice note right now. 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
1: Morning, Brother Gregory. To you and your family and all the listeners of GG 1 and 2. Bless you, sir. I won't be around when greetings time, so I'm just trying to send a early greetings to Sister Cindy Martin on her birthday. And may she live to see many, many, many more and to keep up our good work. Yes. And may the peace of God cover her. More life, more strength. Blessing, success, and prosperity, Sister Cindy. Bless up yourself. God love you. 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
0: I tell you, I tell you, I tell you.

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So that was the special person that was talking about her. 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A birthday, special person celebrating her birthday today. 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I know some persons, you know, will leave and all of those things to do something else or may not have the give full attention.

0: Sister Verita say, I'm on the gospel train with my family and Uno. And Harlow. That's what she said. I tell you. Sister Riley, you're on board. That's right.
1: 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First time on your program, calling in on your program. Sophia Tucker from Boscobel in St. Mary. Calling to wish my loving, wonderful, dynamic, powerful minister, Cindy Martin, a happy, happy birthday. Blessing abundant upon her.
0: I tell you, I love it. 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I love it. I tell you. All right, so let's see if we can put this one in as well.
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A blessed good Saturday morning to you and your entire family and all the staff of GGFM and listeners. A blessed good Saturday morning. Great, great devotion. Great devotion. Powerful words. Yes, indeed. Yes, indeed. Powerful word. Great devotion. It's only what we do for the Lord with last, and the Lord is using you in a mighty, mighty, mighty way. I want to say good morning, and I'm putting you on the gospel train this morning with your family. Yes, all gospel vibration family, you're on the gospel train. 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World Changer, you're on the gospel train with Dr. Keisha Peart this morning. I'm also putting Sister Normalyn on the gospel train, Sister Rosalyn and Warren and family on the gospel train, Sister Marion, you're on the gospel train with your family, Sister Lorenda, Sister Young and family, Sister Birdie, Sister Diana, Sister Jacqueline Perry, and your all family. Sister Rosie, you're on the gospel train. Sister Babsy, you're on the gospel train. Yes, Pastor Vail, you're on the gospel train with Sister Millicent, Sister Allen, Sister Marva, Sister Jackie, Sister Minister Wickham, yes, Sister White, Mother Lou, you're all on the gospel train with your family. 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Sister Judy Green, Sister Paulette Scott, Paulette Miller, and Paulette Robinson, you're all on the gospel train with your family. 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Yes, indeed. 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Sister Rita Williams, Sister Evelyn Scott, Sister Sheena B, Sister Anne Marie Watkins, Sister Alisa, Mother Sinclair and family, you're on the gospel train. Sister Marcelli, Sister Marshall, Sister Pam, Sister Daisy, Sister Colleen, Sister Moody, Sister Victoria, Sister Ann Kelly, Sister Tata, and Sister Shirley, you're on the gospel train. Sister Lynn, you're on the gospel train. Sister Maureen, Sister Tiny, Sister Faye, Sister Carol, you're on the gospel train. Yes, indeed. Sister Fisher, Sister Popo, Sister Pinky, Sister Hendricks, Sister Cecile, Sister Nora Todd, Sister Perry, Sister Coraline, Sister Sona, and Sister Melissa, Sister Maxine, Sister Doreen Richardson, Sister Aisna, and Sister Claudine, Sister Jocelyn, you're on the gospel train with your family, and Sister Arstine, you're on the gospel train with your family this morning. I'm also putting Brother Harris on the gospel train with his family, Brother Vincent and family, Brother Juburn family, Brother Oral and family, Brother Williamson, you're on the gospel train, my brother, with your family, Brother Gart, Brother Garrett, Brother Brown, Brother Ernest, Brother Christopher Clark, Brother Lewin, Brother Williams, you're all on the gospel train. Brother Clark, you're on the gospel train. Brother Ray J, you're on the gospel train. Minister TJ, you're on the gospel train. And Minister Everton, you're on the gospel train, and I wish you a speedy recovery, Minister Everton. Yes, indeed. I'm putting my four children on the gospel train this morning. Kayla, Donovan, Javante, and Jamal, you're all on the gospel train. My four Concord School on the gospel train. Sister Denden, Sister Paulette, and family, yes. Sister Kianan family and the adopted Sister Dati and her family on the gospel train.
excuse me. I'm putting Bala Azzi on the gospel train with his family. Shirley from Virginia Beach, you're on the gospel train. Pastor Azan from Tennessee, you're on the gospel train. And all TOG family and staff on the gospel train this morning. I'm also putting Evangelist Marie Fagan Cooper and Minister Delroy Cooper and all the Idol is Vital crew from Brooklyn, Bronx, Jamaica, wherever you are. Every Wednesday, 10 o'clock, Idol is Vital. Yes, with the Coopers, you're all on the gospel train. Yes, indeed. From Florida, I'm putting Deacon Cliff and Evangelist Millie on the gospel train. Minister Corinne Wright, you're on the gospel train. Yes, indeed. Sister Bev and all the Golden Cross crew, you're on the gospel train this morning. Sister Yvonne, you're on the gospel train, my sister. Sister Yvette, you're on the gospel train. Sister Verita, you're on the gospel train. Also, Henry John from Barbados on the gospel train. I'm also putting Sister Faye Guy from New Jersey on the gospel train. Sister Helene Fletcher from North Carolina, you're on the gospel train. Sister Sandra Miller from North Carolina, you're on the gospel train with your family. Mother Love from South Carolina, you're all on the gospel train. Sister Iason from Queens, you're on the gospel train. Sister Joan McNally on the gospel train. Sister Joy Bell, you're on the gospel train. Sister Kellyman and Sister Jenny Big Jr. on the gospel train. Sister Primrose, you're on the gospel train. Sister Lorna Harvey on the gospel train. Sister Sharon Ever Bless on the gospel train. Sister Love Unique. Sister Nivea. Sister Marlene Crouch and Sister Ruby Bernard. Sister Yvonne Delaware and Sister Foot. You're all on the gospel train with your family. Miss Paulette, you're on the gospel train. And Miss Douglas. Yes, man, I hope you enjoy the program. Those are two new invited guests to the GGFM, the Good Gospel Station. Yes, indeed. I'm putting Angel Fire on the gospel train. Minister Latisha Key. Minister Stacy Elevated Wilson. Minister Aaron Miller. Minister George Banton, Brother George, Minister Sebastian, Angie the Revelation Singer, J.E. Kingston, Minister Kevin Downswell, Papa God Levy and the Levy Heritage, Pastor Wendy Mitchell, you're on the gospel train. I'm putting also the journalist from Clarendon, Sister Cecile Livingston Campbell, you're on the gospel train. I'm putting Colors Simit. All these are YouTuber. Color Simit and the gospel train, who is in Hong Kong now, from Hong Kong to the Philippines. Continue your great work of the Lord. And also all Team Colors, who is holding the fort down in Jamaica. You're on the gospel train. Keena Life in Jamaica and the gospel train. J. Bud the Baker, Miss Little at Kitchen, Minister Slingshot, Blind Man Story, Cameron Family TV, Voice of the Homeless with Mackie, you're on the gospel train. Father and Son, Donna Simmons, you're on the gospel train. And Fiona, those are all YouTubers that making a difference in Jamaica. Minister Davon and Minister Carol and Devaray, BDM Raider, you're on the gospel train. 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ATL Praise House with Minister Lou, you're on the gospel train with Minister Sidi and Alex. Yes, indeed. Lisa Grady on the 99.9 FM dial, CEO and all the staff and listeners over there in Florida, Lisa Grady. 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RVR Radio, you're on the gospel train. Yes, DJ Robert and Lady Lurleen. O for Life Radio with Patrick Reed, you're on the gospel train. Yes, indeed. Unity Radio, you're on the gospel train with Franco. Unity with Love with Dr. Bennett and Pastor Bennett, Assistant Pastor LaQuisha, you're on the gospel train. All silent listeners, you're on the gospel train. Everyone who have an anniversary, happy, happy anniversary, more love.
and more grace, more blessings. Yes? Everyone who have a birthday yesterday, today, and tomorrow, happy, happy birthday, happy birth month, the month of September. And everyone who lost a loved one, my deepest condolence goes out to you all. May the good Lord strengthen you all. Jennifer, may the good Lord strengthen you and all the Powell family. Yes. And Jackie, may the good Lord strengthen you. Yes, indeed. And all the Thomas family. God bless you all. Pastor Gregory, continue your great, great work of the Lord. God bless you always. Yes, man, it's only what we do for the Lord with last. So you continue your great, great work of the Lord. Wonderful devotion. Wonderful, wonderful devotion. Yeah, one love to each and everyone. Silent listener, one love, one love. God bless you all.

Lord, Lord, Lord, Lord. You see, I love this song, you know. You know why? It's the gospel. Lord of mercy. Sister Dandan is saying happy birthday to Sister Cindy. I wish you good health. Always enjoy your special day. All right. I got this one here saying birthday. So this one from Sister Mavis. Birthday blessings to Queen Minister Sister Cindy. Minister Cindy, full joy, a special day. That's right.

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So we are telling people, right? Listen to the gospel. It's to tell about the goodness of God and the reality. Jesus is coming soon. Get right, get ready, or get left. Lord.

of life. Lord God, it doesn't matter what you did on this earth, how good you were, how good you are, the good amount of people at your help. Because our righteousness is like filthy rags, you know. The young ritualist, I've obeyed all the commandments. I've always do that. I've always been doing that. Lord of mercy. I've always been doing these things. I love people. I share and stuff. But Jesus said, that is your righteousness. Hey, in order for you to inherit eternal life, you must have my righteousness. Talk to me. And with your money, your righteousness entering you, because you think that good works can fit you in. Jesus. I'm not preaching. I'm just... What a God. What a God. I love the gospel.

So let us not mistake good works for salvation. Because a lot of us, because we have seen people do good things, we say to us that man must go heaven. Let's scratch that out. Because that is your the righteousness of the person that you're talking about. It's their good works. Jesus came and he took us to himself. It is through him we are not worthy, but it is in him that we'll make it. Lord of mercy. It is through him, by him. The man on the cross said simple things. Remember when thou enters into paradise, believing that he is. That's simple enough. This man, we would understand that this man's punishment was for stealing and all type of robbery and maybe killing all them, so wicked man. But on his death, the minute before he go, he said, remember me, believing that he is. And he said, today, right now, today, you will be with me in paradise. That man, make it in. Because he put away his things, his deeds, his good works, his good doings.

0: Take a break. Soon come back.
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0: saying, Lord, you're coming soon. I need to be ready. So breakthrough broadcast coming up now from the Evangelistic Tabernacle Church in South Florida, host pastor Reverend Fitzroy Thomas. Yep. Stick and stay. Soon come back. Don't go nowhere.
1: 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Are you ready?
0: 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Yep. Stick and stay. Soon come back. Don't go nowhere.
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You can roll up on your own issues and say, devil, I've had enough. You can't have me any longer. Who the Son is set free by God, I take authority over my mind. I take authority over my situation. Loose my child and let him go. Let go of my husband in the name of Jesus. He gave me power. He gave me authority. And I'm tired of acting like I don't have it any longer. It's gotta go. Get off of me. Everything must go so that everything can grow. If I don't move

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1: Everything must go that is no longer profitable, so that that which is profitable can come in. How much powerful would we be if we looked at our bitterness and said, no, you can't stay because you're taking that place where my joy could be. What if we looked at our misery and said, no, you can't stay because you're taking up space where my purpose could be? What if we started to say, depression, you can't stay here. Joy is in your place. You got to make room and everything must go. This is a mindset that we should have. But because we don't always have this mindset, God creates these situations, these scenarios that force us to put that which is no longer profitable on sale, so that it can be stripped away to make room for what is profitable. If we are honest, we look back over our lives and we recognize that there are moments where I used to be so full of faith. I used to be so connected to my faith. There was nothing off limits. I had faith for my marriage. I had faith for my children. I had faith that dream, that purpose,

some reason now I'm connected from my faith. What I love about this is that for Peter, his faith was taken from him. His hope was taken from him. Have you ever had hope just stripped out of your hands? I thought that things would be one way, but one phone call, one incident, and now all of a sudden, all of my faith has been stripped away. I never thought that I would be the one going through a divorce. I thought that we would make it to the long haul, but my faith got stripped away. I never thought that I would be the one who didn't know how I was going to make ends meet, but for some reason, my faith got stripped away. But God is planning to take what was and accelerate it to what he said it was going to be. The one going through a divorce, I thought that we would make it to the long haul, but my faith got stripped away. I never thought that I would be the one who didn't know how I was going to make ends meet, but for some reason, my faith got stripped away.

reckon with. And there is deliverance connected to you. That means that even though you've got one side of your mind trying to deny, there's another.

speech is betraying you. And because your speech is betraying you, I can tell that you've been walking with Jesus and that he got in you. And this is the moment that makes Peter begin to weep, because he is reminded in that instant that Jesus said this would happen. I didn't think it was in me. I didn't think it was possible, but he knew me better than I knew myself. Everything must go. That everything that is not profitable, that everything that has no

golden next unless I clean out back there. I am a living sacrifice. I hear God saying that it's time for us to return to the heart posture of worship, where I wake up each and every morning and I open myself up in such a way that I say, God, there's nothing off limits. Not this bitterness, not this brokenness. Because bitterness feels like warmth when you're afraid of trusting other people. But you need other people in order for you to make it in this thing called life. So you're going to have to be willing to trust again and open your heart up again. You're going to have to believe that he makes all things new. It's got to let me go. It's got to let me go. I got to get my mind back in the game. It's got to let me go.

just speak a word and it was true. Everything must go that is no longer profitable, so that that which is profitable can come in. How much powerful would we be if we looked at our bitterness and said, no, you can't stay because you're taking that place where my joy could be. What if we looked at our misery and said, no, you can't stay because you're taking up space where my purpose could be? What if we started to say, depression, you can't stay here. Joy is in your place. You got to make room and everything must go. This is a mindset that we should have. But because we don't always have this mindset, God creates these situations, these scenarios that force us to put that which is no longer profitable on sale, so that it can be stripped away to make room for what is profitable. If we are honest, we look back over our lives and we recognize that there are moments where I used to be so full of faith. I used to be so connected to my faith. There was nothing off limits. I had faith for my marriage. I had faith for my children. I had faith that

0: some reason now I'm connected from my faith. What I love about this is that for Peter, his faith was taken from him. His hope was taken from him. Have you ever had...
1: I will bless the Lord at all times. His praise shall continually be in my mouth. Praise the Lord, praise the Lord, praise the Lord. Glory and honor, hallelujah, to our Lord God Almighty. Hallelujah, hallelujah, hallelujah, hallelujah. We bow before him this morning. Glory and praise, hallelujah, hallelujah, goes to the Creator, the one who has created the heaven and the earth. Blessed be the name of the Lord. Hallelujah. Hallelujah. What a God, what a God, what a God. What a mighty God we serve. Glory and honor to him. Angels bow before him, heaven and earth. Hallelujah. Adore him. What a mighty God we serve. Praise the Lord. Praise the Lord. Praise ye the Lord. Glory. Hallelujah. Hallelujah, hallelujah, Lord, hallelujah, hallelujah, hallelujah. What a God, what a God, what a God. We give you thanks this morning, O Savior divine. We bow before you this morning, God, and we give you praise that only you alone deserve. Thank you, thank you, thank you. With great gratitude, we come before you this morning. Hallelujah, hallelujah. Glory, glory, glory, glory, glory, glory to your name, Lord. Glory to your name, Lord. Glory to your sweet name, Jesus. Oh, Jesus. Hallelujah. Hallelujah. That name, which is above all other names. Hallelujah. Hallelujah, God. Hallelujah, God. Hallelujah, God. We praise you this morning. Blessed be the name of the Lord. Blessed be the name of the Lord. Glory be to God. Hallelujah. Hallelujah, Lord. Hallelujah. Psalms 46, read. God is our refuge and strength, always ready to help in times of trouble. So we will not fear when earthquake comes and the mountains crumble into the sea. Let the oceans roar and foam. Let the mountains tremble as the water surge. A river brings joy to the city of our God, the sacred home of the Most High. God dwells in that city. It cannot be destroyed. From the very break of day, God will protect it. The nations are in chaos, and their kingdoms crumble. God's voice thunders and the earth melts. The Lord of heaven armies is here among us. The God of Israel is our fortress. Come, see the glorious works of the Lord. Hallelujah. See how he brings destruction upon the world. He causes war to end throughout the earth. He breaks the bow and snaps the spears. He burns the shields with fire. Be still. I know that I am God. I will be honored by every nation. I will be honored throughout the world. The Lord of heaven's armies is here among us. The God of Israel is our fortress. Bless the Lord this morning. Glory be to God this morning. Hallelujah, God. Hallelujah, Lord. Hallelujah. Yes, indeed. God is our refuge and strength. Yes, he is. A present help in times of trouble. Hallelujah. He will always be there for us every step of the way. Even when we don't feel it, even when we don't see it, we know that he's working in the background on our behalf. Bless his holy name this morning. Hallelujah. Hallelujah. Hallelujah. And we know for sure that a home cannot run effectively unless God is at the helm. Hallelujah. Hallelujah. A world, a nation, a people cannot prosper unless God is at the forefront. Blessed be the name of the Lord. And that's why every single day of our lives, that's what we ought to aim to do, to put God at the forefront. Hallelujah. In everything we do, in everything that we say. Hallelujah. And we should be mindful that He's always there watching, He's always taking an account of what we say, what we do. Glory be to God. Hallelujah. He knows our heart posture. Yes, He does. He does. And we give Him thanks this morning. Glory be to God. Glory be to God this morning. Hallelujah. Glory be to His holy name. Blessed be the name of the Lord. Blessed be the name of the Lord. Blessed be the name of the Lord. Glory. Hallelujah, Lord. Hallelujah, Jesus. Hallelujah. Sweet Holy Spirit, glory and honor and praise to You, O Lord God. Hallelujah. We adore You today. We honor You, Lord God. We praise Your holy name. Hallelujah. We give You thanks. Hallelujah. With a grateful heart, we come before You this morning, dear God, just to honor You, just to let You know how much, mighty God of Daniel, how much we love You, how much we appreciate You, Lord God. Hallelujah. Hallelujah. And we are filled with gratitude this morning because You have done so much, God, so much You have done for us, so much. Hallelujah. Hallelujah. Because of You, oh God, we are where we are today. Yes, Lord God, we have been through a lot. Hallelujah. Hallelujah. But You are always there, always there. We can count on You. Hallelujah. So we praise You today and we are giving You thanks. Have Your way, mighty God. Have Your way. Have Your way, Lord Jesus. Have Your way, sweet Holy Spirit. Lord God, I pray even now that You may take this program, God Almighty. Cover God under Your blood in the mighty name of Jesus Christ of Nazareth. May Your Holy Ghost power fill the atmosphere this morning in the mighty name of Jesus. From the studio all this way out there to Radio Land this morning in the name of Jesus. Over the airwaves this morning, oh God. May Your hallelujah glory be felt this morning by everyone who is listening this morning in the mighty name of Jesus. Hallelujah, God. Hallelujah. Hallelujah. Hallelujah. Cover the atmosphere this morning, Father God, in the mighty name of Jesus. I unleash Your blood in the atmosphere, Lord God, that everything, Lord God, that is not of You, Lord God, in the mighty name of Jesus, we command it to go. In the mighty name of Jesus, we command it to glow, to go. The blood this morning, the blood of Jesus, the blood of Jesus, the blood, hallelujah. Ah, we send through the airwaves this morning in the mighty name of Jesus. Glory be to Your name, Lord God. Glory. Hallelujah, God. Hallelujah. Hallelujah. Have Your way, Lord. Have Your way, God. Have Your way, Jesus. Hallelujah. Hallelujah, God. You are so good, God. You are. Hallelujah. Hallelujah. Hallelujah. The God who reigns and the God who reigns supreme. No one like You, Lord God. Hallelujah. You are still relevant today, Lord. Yes, You are. Yes, You are. It might not seem like it. Hallelujah. But You are still relevant. You are still priority. Hallelujah. In this world today, Lord God Almighty. Hallelujah. Nothing can function without You, Lord God. Hallelujah, God. Hallelujah. Hallelujah. So we bless You this morning, dear God. We lift You up. And we give You thanks, Lord God. Have Your way. Hallelujah. Cover this ministry, Lord God, in the mighty name of Jesus. I place my life in Your hands, even now, Lord God. My mind, my body. Hallelujah. Every fiber of my being. Hallelujah. I give to You this morning, God. May Your will be done in my life, dear God. May Your will be done, oh God, in this ministry, Lord God. And upon this platform, dear God, or connecting partners we have connected with, oh God, to bring forth Your words, oh God Almighty, to a lost world. Bless and keep and cover and guide, Lord God, in the mighty name of Jesus. Hallelujah, Lord God Almighty. And may You allow us to be a force to be reckoned with, Father God Almighty, as we stand for You, Lord God, and nothing else and no one else, Lord God. Hallelujah, God. Bless Your name today. Hallelujah. as I do, give you the glory and the honor and the praise. Cover your people this morning. Hallelujah. Every person that's been locked this morning, dear God Almighty, hallelujah, to this ministry and others, dear God, cover them, oh God, mind, body, and soul, in the name of Jesus. Move in their lives, dear God. Move in my life as well. Move in the life of my family, oh God Almighty. Hallelujah. May you save those who need to be saved, dear God, in the name of Jesus. As I send out the warrant this morning, dear God Almighty, may you arrest those, oh dear God Almighty, who need to be arrested by the Holy Ghost. In the mighty name of Jesus, bring them into your fold, dear God Almighty. In the mighty name of Jesus Christ of Nazareth, remind them, oh Almighty God, of the reason they're here on this planet, oh God. Hallelujah. Hallelujah, God. Hallelujah. May your will be done today. As I look to you, dear God, and I tell you thanks this morning. You are good. You are so good. You are so good, Lord. You are indeed so good. And your mercies, oh God, endure it forever. Have your way, sweet Jesus. Have your way, mighty God. Blessed be your name, Lord. Hallelujah. Thank you, Father. Thank you, Jesus. Thank you, sweet Holy Spirit. Glory, glory, glory. Hallelujah. Hallelujah. Hallelujah, God. Hallelujah. Yes, Lord Jesus. Oh, God, saturate the atmosphere, God. Saturate the atmosphere, Jesus. Touch our heart, touch our soul this morning. Touch that one who's crying out to you this morning, dear God Almighty. Asking, oh, God, where is God in my situation? Hallelujah, God. Hallelujah. Hallelujah. Yes, Lord God. Show up, God, and show up big. Let them know that you are here, Lord God. Hallelujah. That you are here with them, Lord God. Thank you, Jesus. Thank you, sweet Holy Spirit. Have your way, God. Have your way. Have your way, Lord. Have your way. Our total dependence, mighty God, is on you and you alone. Hallelujah. Hallelujah. We praise you. We honor you, God. We give you thanks, Lord God. Touch our nations this morning, Father, in the mighty name of Jesus. Those nations, dear God, that are on the brink of war, even now, Lord God, in the mighty name of Jesus. Yes, God. They are believing, oh God, because they have, oh God, almighty, the necessary weapons for war. Hallelujah. That they are big and bold and mighty, not knowing that, oh my God, that they need to call on you, Lord God, and not to depend upon their weapons, oh God Almighty. Hallelujah. But to depend upon you, Lord God. Touch those nations this morning, dear God. Hallelujah, God. Just remind them, dear God Almighty, of who you are. Glory, glory, hallelujah. Hallelujah. Hallelujah. And again, may your will be done today, Father. As I look to you, my Lord, my Savior, my King, and my Redeemer, and I do give you thanks. In the mighty name of Jesus Christ, I pray. Amen, amen, amen. Blessed be the name of the Lord. Blessed be the name of the Lord. Hallelujah. Hallelujah, God. Hallelujah. Radio Atlanta, pleasant good morning to each and every one of you and to our connecting partners this morning. I want to say thank you for bringing this program this morning. My husband and I certainly appreciate you. God bless you always. Glory be to God this morning. And for you out there, whatever encounter that you may, whatever situation that you may be encountering this morning, Radio Land, just know that God is taking an account of it all. Hallelujah. Hallelujah. He is involved in your situation. Just remember that. Hallelujah. Believe it that he is. He is involved, hallelujah, in every aspect of our lives. Bless the Lord, bless the Lord. And we need him every hour, every day, every minute, every second. Hallelujah. Hallelujah. Allow him to take full control this morning. I pray for your peace this morning. That settled peace will be yours this morning in the mighty name of Jesus. Hallelujah. And that God will take control of your situation. Glory. Hallelujah, God. Hallelujah. Praise the Lord, Radio Land. Praise the Lord. Praise the Lord. 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Hallelujah. And we are connected to many, many other partners out there this morning. Hallelujah. You may find us on YouTube, Facebook as well, and BDM Radio as well. BroDavonMinistries.com. 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You may find us there as well. Blessed be the name of the Lord as we honor him this morning, as we come in his presence. Hallelujah. Mighty God of Daniel, mighty God of Daniel, continue to fight for us. Hallelujah. Hallelujah. As I was reading and trying to study the book of Daniel, hallelujah, and I remember Daniel and his three friends, hallelujah, God, who was captured, went to Babylon, hallelujah, and the king wanted those four boys to adapt to their principles, mighty God, and they refused. Glory be to God, hallelujah. They refused because they had integrity, hallelujah, and they say it doesn't matter what may happen to their life, they don't care, hallelujah. They want to make sure that they're sold out for God. Oh, glory be to God. Glory be to God. And once we are sold out for God, what he can do for us, the miracles that he can work in our lives. Bless the Lord this morning. Bless the Lord. Bless the Lord. We glorify him. We honor him. And we give him thanks this morning. Just like those four young men who were taken captive. Hallelujah. Hallelujah. And they said, if it doesn't matter, if we perish, hallelujah, we are going to serve Christ. Hallelujah. And because of their obedience, hallelujah, they were promoted. Glory be to God. So a word to our children this morning, our young people out there listening this morning, young people, no matter what may come your way, stay with God, hallelujah, because God have a purpose for your life. When your friends are tempting you, telling you, why don't you go and do this? Why don't you come and do that? And your parents taught you better, hallelujah. Stick with what your parents taught you, young people. Stick with what your parents taught you. You go into the house of the Lord. You were taught in Sunday school, hallelujah, hallelujah. Yes, whatever you were taught, keep those principles with you. Don't give in. Don't give up. Hallelujah. Don't follow the crowd. Blessed be the name of the Lord. And see what God will do with you. Glory? Yes, indeed. So we give God thanks this beautiful Saturday morning. Glory be to God. Blessed be his name this morning. Hallelujah. As we give him the glory and the praise and the honor. Yes, indeed. That he alone. That he alone. Hallelujah. He alone deserves. He alone deserves. Hallelujah. Hallelujah. And I say this morning, mighty God of Daniel, not my will, but thy will be done this morning. Hallelujah. My name is Sister Carol, and I'm sitting briefly for Brother Devon today. May your day be blessed. May God guide you, protect you, keep you in every way, in the matchless name of Jesus. I pray he may go before you today. Hallelujah, and fly every traps that the enemy has placed in your pathway in the mighty name of Jesus. Glory be to God. So pleasant good morning to each and every one of you. Sister Verita, good morning, my beloved sister. God bless you, keep you, cover you, guide you in every way in the name of Jesus. May God cover your whole soul. May God cover your family. May God cover your ministry, your finances, my sister, and all that you do. Hallelujah. Hallelujah. Pastor Tanya, good morning to you. God bless you. God bless your ministry. Wonderful service last night, a night of prayer. May you continue, my love, to do what God has called upon you to do. Hallelujah. And those who come along with you as well, Pastor Tanya, God bless you deeply. God bless you. Blessed be the name of the Lord. Hallelujah. To God be all the glory. And this morning to my beautiful daughter out there, Romaine. Romaine, happy birthday to you, my princess. I love you, sweetie. And definitely I'm proud to be your mother. May you continue to make me proud. And most of all, I pray that you may make God proud as well, in the mighty name of Jesus. Happy belated, Sunshine Johnson. God bless you, sweetie. Happy belated birthday. Your birthday was yesterday. God bless you. And if you're out there today as well, and it's your birthday, your anniversary, happy birthday, happy anniversary to you. God bless you all. Glory be to God. Hallelujah. And today you will hear mostly music. Hallelujah. Let's talk today, I believe. Let's talk. Hallelujah. Unless you out there, you want to share something, hallelujah, to encourage the body of Christ. Yes, our number in the studio is 718-280-9922. 718-280-9922. God bless you.

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And you will take at the age of 16 and pray for me. I ran away from home, get involved with guns and all evil activities. One Tuesday night I was planning to go on a move. But somewhere in the corner of the street, there was a crusade going on with a little teenager girl preaching. 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

0: 10 years old, and I held my mother's gun to my head, and I wanted to blow my brains out all over her wall. You must ask the question, why would a 10-year-old child want to die? 10 is a time to dream of being an astronaut, of being a soccer star, a football player, a preacher, a pastor, a doctor. But for me, life was so horrific, with so much vitriol and pain, I wanted to die. I'm the product of interracial immigrants. My grandmother was tall, white, and thin from Germany, and we called her French fry. My grandfather was a big, burly black man from Cuba, and we called him hamburger. Hamburger met French fry and created a happy meal. And these two immigrants produced 7 McNuggets with special sauce. We would joke that we would have Wiener Schnitzel with salsa for Thanksgiving. My grandfather had to hide the fact in the 1940s in America that he was married to a Caucasian woman. But one wedding anniversary, he had a flaw. He liked to drink overproof Cuban rum. And one evening, he was inebriated. And a man saw them together and said to my grandmother, "Why would you be a nigger lover?"
1: My grandfather, with huge arms, lost his temper and hit the man in the jaw and broke his neck. The man didn't die, but he was injured severely. He went to the worst prison, convicted of the crime, Mansfield Reformatory in Ohio, locked down 23 hours a day. It hit the newspapers that my grandmother was married to this convicted felon, and she lost her job. But being a German woman, she didn't complain or whine or woe is me. She began to work odd jobs, cleaning other people's houses and toilets, taking care of their children. But as she was working, she would have fainting spells, passing out, doing her job. She went to the doctor and discovered that she had a tumor growing behind her left eye that was metastasizing to her brain. And the doctor said, "We have to take out a third of your face, your eye. You will be malformed and disformed and disfigured for the rest of your life. What do you do when the American dream becomes an American nightmare?" She could not work. She was sick and mutilated. My grandfather's in jail. And day by day, they lost everything that they had acquired. They lost their house. They lost their car. They lost their furniture. They lost their dignity. They lost their self-esteem. And they were living in the streets like animals. My 3 uncles got hooked on heroin. They belonged to a gang called the Devil's Disciple. And my entire family became atheistic. No God, no prayer, no Bible, no hope. And my mother, at age 14, was called by a pimp named Larry, who said to her, "What is school doing for you? You are sitting on a gold mine." She said, "Where?" He said, "You're sitting on it." And we call this being turned out. And little by little, she began to sell her 14-year-old body to grown men for money to survive. It's called turning tricks. And at age 16, she got pregnant. We call it having a trick baby. 2 strangers meet for a business transaction, and there's a mistake. The pimp said, "You can't make any money having a baby in the oven. We have got to kill this baby." They kicked her in the stomach. They fed her alcohol. They gave her drugs. They took a hanger and stabbed the baby over and over again. But the baby would not die. The baby was born 2 months premature with no pancreas, a learning disability, a bladder too small, unable to function, a severe stutterer. We call it a trick baby. Nobody wants the baby. No hope, no future. Kill it, was the word. That baby was me. I'm the lowest of the low. I come from the guttermost. I come from a hellish condition. And so when I would go to school, I couldn't talk. I stuttered so severely from the trauma. My mother had a madam who hated men. Her name was Dolores, and she was a sadist. And when she would watch me, she would take a broomstick and stick it in a place where no boy should have any object in his body. And when you are tortured like that, you learn four things. Don't talk, don't trust, don't feel, and pretend nothing is happening. And by age 10, I had had enough. I wanted to die. And in my school, they put me in a boiler room with other kids who were dysfunctional like me, where we would finger paint all day long. And yet there was a teacher, thank God for her, who had a Gideon Bible. And she came to my school and she saw kids like me as her mission field. And she would give me this Gideon Bible and read to me stories of dysfunctional characters who God used. She would say to me, Ronaldo, God uses greatly those who have been wounded very deeply. He will turn your pain into power, your wounds into wisdom. She had me read the story of Moses, who was also a stutterer. I began to understand that God did love a trick baby. Even as low as I was, there was hope for me and possibility. And when a child begins to understand the love of God and the power of his word and the possibilities, it changes everything. How can a young man keep his way clean? By taking heed according to your word. Your word have I hid in my heart that I may not sin against thee. I began to memorize the Bible, that Gideon Bible, reading 2,000 scriptures. And when you put that kind of word in a life, something begins to happen. My stuttering went away. I stopped wetting the bed. I stood tall. I became valedictorian, became a pastor and priest until everybody in my family got saved. Why? Because somebody placed the Gideon Bible in a woman's hand that changed a life forever. Yes, I was born a trick baby, but the trick was on the devil because of you and the power of the word of God.

0: Glory be to God this morning. Hallelujah. Hallelujah. What a testimony. Blessed be the name of the Lord. Glory be to God this morning. Hallelujah. Do you have one this morning? Praise the Lord. Do you have a testimony this morning? Blessed be the name of the Lord. Glory be to God. Hallelujah. Hallelujah. Do you have a testimony this morning, mighty God of Daniel? For the past few days, my God, I've been hearing of some testimonies, hallelujah, that really, really, really moved me, hallelujah, to remind me of the God that I'm serving, that no matter what situation I might find myself in, glory be to God Almighty, hallelujah. If I reach out to God Almighty, yes, He can save me. He can take me out of the pit that I'm in. Blessed be the name of the Lord. And read the line as I'm playing these testimonies this morning. I pray that there may be an encouragement to you in the mighty name of Jesus Christ of Nazareth. I hope, hallelujah, hallelujah, that these testimonies will touch your hearts. Glory be to God this morning. Hallelujah. I might play two more. Blessed be the name of the Lord. And let God have His way. Let the Lord have His way. Hallelujah. Blessed be the name of the Lord. It is important, read the line, to serve God. Hallelujah. It is important to let Him lead you. Hallelujah. It is important to let Him guide you. Praise the Lord. Praise the Lord. When we look around today, it seems as if God is not moving. It seems as if God is nowhere to be found. Hallelujah. But that is a lie from the pit of hell. Hallelujah. God is moving in a mighty way. Yes, He is. Oh, glory be to God this morning. Glory and honor to our God. Bless the Lord. Bless the Lord. Bless the Lord. Bless the Lord this morning. Bless the Lord. Glory. Glory be to God. Hallelujah, Lord. Hallelujah. Yes. Hallelujah. Hallelujah. God is good. God is good, riddle, and He is. Hallelujah. Hallelujah. Serve Him. Serve Him. Serve Him.
1: As a young teenage boy, I used to be tormented by fear. I spent a great deal of my youthful years under its control. But the Word of God says that He has not given me a spirit of fear, but of love, of power, and a sound mind. So when I accepted Jesus, I was set free of every bondage of fear. I would like to pray with somebody today. If you'd like to make Jesus Christ Lord of your life, if you want to be free, truly free, then surrender your heart to Jesus. Just say this prayer with me. Oh God, I recognize that I am a sinner. I acknowledge your plan of salvation. Restore me back to you. Today I accept Jesus into my life and I repent of all my sins. Break my shackles and set me free. Make my life new. In Jesus' name, amen.
0: Hallelujah, hallelujah. Glory be to God this morning.

Germany, and I fell 4 stories out of a building. 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The doctors came, Pastor, and they pronounced me dead on the spot. I need you to hear this. They covered me with a white sheet, and they said it was over. He's dead. But how many people in the room know that it ain't over until God says it's over? Oh, y'all being sanctified and cute up in here. And so my mom, she's just crazy enough to believe that God is able to do anything. And so mom gets in my body, and I'm lifeless. She picks me up, and she refused.

be pregnant. You may be in the midst of some dead situations. I dare you to grab a hold of some faith from somewhere and just believe that God is able. So mom picked me up and she called on the name of Jesus twice, but nothing happened. There's a songwriter that says that there's wonder working power in the blood. So the third time she screamed, "The blood of Jesus." I dare somebody to just scream,

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So she says, all right, Travis, tell me what happened. I said, well, Mom, listen, I'm 4 years old. I said, Mom, I started falling out of the window, but I never actually hit the ground.

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And I said, Mom, I couldn't see his face because it was so bright. All I saw was clouds and bright light. But I remember hearing a voice, Mom. And he said, do you want to go home with your mom or come with me? I said, well, you know, I'm four. I want my mom. He said, okay, this time I'm letting you go home with your mom, but next time I'm going to take you with me. And I looked up, I said, wait, excuse me, sir. My mom always taught me to ask someone's name, not to talk to strangers. So I had to let her know who I was talking to. So I said, excuse me, sir, what is your name?

0: you're serving the right one. I don't know what they told you, but you're serving the right one today. I came all the way to Georgia just to encourage about 2,000 people and let you know you may have some dead situations. But I dare you to get like Ezekiel and say that these dry bones right here, this dry job, this dry marriage, these dry kids, this dry money, this will live and not die. I tell you to lift your hands and begin praising God like it's already done. I said praise Him like it's already done.
1: It's already done.
0: Don't wait till the resurrection.
1: Hallelujah.
0: Don't wait.

0: My God, my God.
1: God is able to do just what he said.

0: 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It's gonna fulfill
1: every promise. Every promise. Hallelujah, Lord.
0: Every promise.
1: Every promise. Glory.
0: Just heard God say it's not over yet.
1: Hallelujah.
0: Don't know who I'm talking to, but God says it's not over yet. You may feel like you're up in age and you made too many mistakes, but God says it's not over yet.
1: Not over yet. No.
0: Oh, God. He says it's not over yet.
1: Glory be to God.
0: Don't give up on God. He won't give up on you.
1: No, you won't.

0: Let's thank God for Travis Green. What an anointing.
1: Glory be to God this morning. Do you believe it this morning? We're the land that he is able. Hallelujah. Hallelujah. As I sit in this chair this morning, listening to these testimonies, I'm reflecting on my past life. Glory be to God this morning. When I was out there living in sin, hallelujah, believing that I was having a good time, blessed be the name of the Lord. Glory be to God. Going about my own way, acting as if I was cute and I was all of that, not knowing that God had a plan for my life. Blessed be the name of the Lord. Going to the clubs, hallelujah. Yes, I heard someone said, Sister Carol, I did not know you used to go to the club. Sister Carol, yes, because I was living in sin rather than I did not know better. Hallelujah. I did not know better. So, yes, I had to be out there, do my own thing until God got a hold of me. Blessed be the name of the Lord. As you are out here this morning, reading and listening to those testimonies, I don't know if you are reflecting on your past life as well. Hallelujah. Those of you who have made a transition to walk with God, I don't know if you are reflecting, but I am doing so this morning. Blessed be the name of the Lord. And if you are out there in sin, trust me, there's a better way. There's a better life. Hallelujah. We all, hallelujah. Hallelujah, you can come to Christ and he can make you rich if you want to. And sometimes he make us poor. Blessed be the name of the Lord. Sometimes we were out there in the world having everything at our disposal, having all the money, all the cute guys, all the cute girls, the big house, mighty God, and we are out there living it up. And then we give our life to God, and sometimes God has to remove some of those things from us. Hallelujah. Hallelujah, so that we can rely on him and him alone. Blessed be the name of the Lord. Hallelujah. So as I'm here listening this morning, blessed be the name of the Lord. Yes, I am inspired. Glory be to God. Hallelujah. I am encouraged to know that I can continue with God because it makes sense. It's the best thing to do. It's the best life to live. Hallelujah. So I want to welcome each and every one of you this morning to the Gospel Ride experience as I sit in for my husband this morning. God bless you. God bless you. Pastor Tanya, why are you up, woman of God? Why are you up? Why are you up at this time? Glory be to God. Pastor Tanya, I really want to give God thanks to you, my dearest sister. I pray that God will keep you, cover you, guide you, protect you, and use you, woman of God, continually for his purpose in the mighty name of Jesus. Thank you for the prayer last night, my woman of God, mighty woman of God, from 11 to 3. Honestly, sweetie, I fell asleep sometime after 2. Blessed be the name of the Lord. Hallelujah. And I see that you're up this morning. You should be sleeping. Nevertheless, may God give you strength, my sister, and those who came along with you in prayer last night. I pray for them as well in the name of Jesus that God may give them strength. This is what it's all about. Giving our all to God Almighty. Blessed be the name of the Lord. It might cause us some sleep. Yes. Hallelujah. It might let us be a bit uncomfortable. Yes, at times. Glory be to God. Hallelujah. Hallelujah. Yes, man. When God calls on you and say, my son, my daughter, this is what I want you to do. Yes, it might be a sacrifice. Hallelujah. Hallelujah. You might have to take off a week from work and don't worry about your salary and say, I'm not going to get paid for the week. Glory be to God, because God will take care of you. He will send someone from England, from Canada, from Nairobi. Glory be to God, from Australia. To pay your rent, to pay your mortgage, to buy your grocery, make that sacrifice. Once God have asked you to do something, that means he have something big for you coming your way. Just be obedient. Hallelujah. Pastor Tanya, woman of God, hallelujah. I believe that you are sleep deprived. I believe so. I could be wrong. Blessed be the name of the Lord. I could be wrong. Bless the Lord. But I pray, woman of God, that God will continue to keep you, cover you, guide you, and that your ministry will be global in the mighty name of Jesus. Well, it is global anyway, but it will continue to be. As it to your ministry, Pastor Tanya, touch lives. Touch lives. Glory be to God this morning. And for those of you who were on with Pastor Tanya last night into this morning, God bless you as well if you are up. Hallelujah. If you are up. Blessed be the name of the Lord. We give God praise, honor, and glory. Hallelujah. It is now 11:44, and I will be with you today until 1 p.m. Blessed be the name of the Lord. Sitting in for Brother Davon. So God bless you, keep you, cover you, and guide you, Radio Land, in every way. Hallelujah. Good morning to you, Sister Regina. Good morning to you again, Pastor Tanya. Blessed be the name of the Lord. Sister Verita, hallelujah. There's someone there, I'm not able to see the name right now, but God bless you. Honey, God bless you. Hallelujah. The Lindsay, the Richards, hallelujah. The Adams family, God bless you all. And again, happiest of birthday to my beautiful daughter, Romaine. Romaine, I love you, sweetie. And again, Romaine, I am proud to be your mommy. God bless you, sweetie. God keep you, God cover you, guide you in the mighty name of Jesus. Blessed be the name of the Lord as we continue. Hallelujah. Listen, Radio Land, God bless you all today. God keep you and God cover you. Hallelujah. That's Pastor Tanya. Oh, God bless you, sweetheart. God bless you. Your mom, everyone, Pastor Tanya, was involved last night. What a blessing it was. What a blessing it was. Bless the Lord. That's what it's all about, woman of God. That's what it is. Serving God, man, and serving him in spirit and in truth in the mighty name of Jesus Christ of Nazareth. Let him take authority over your lives. Hallelujah. It makes a difference when we are walking with God. Praise the Lord. Praise the Lord. Praise ye the Lord.

After the storm, praise God, praise God. Are there any storms in your life right now, Radio Line? Was there one? Hallelujah. Hallelujah. Was there one? How did you handle that storm that came to rock you off your feet? How did you handle that situation, hallelujah, that came to destroy you, to destroy your family? How did you handle it? Did God step in and work it out for you in a mighty way? Did he? Oh, Lord God Almighty, I can testify of his goodness. Yes, I can. Glory be to God. Glory be to God. Glory be to God. Hallelujah. Hallelujah. Hallelujah. I will say it every single day. It pays to serve Christ. It pays. It pays. Hallelujah. There is no way this life with God can compare to your former life. No way. Although you may have everything in the world that you thought you wanted. Hallelujah. And you gave it all up. Hallelujah. And said, I want to walk with Christ. Hallelujah. And maybe you don't have those things anymore, but the peace and the contentment, hallelujah, that comes with walking with Christ on a daily basis, it outweighs them all, right? Read the line? Yes. Glory be to God this morning. Glory be to God. Hallelujah. I remember when I was out there in sin, there was a point in my life, yes. Yes, I thought I was living it up, right? I was going about. I didn't know what it's like. There was always money in my pocketbook, always money, always. But lo and behold, there came a point in my life, Jesus. Hallelujah. Hallelujah. When I thought I had it, everyone asks, Carol, give me $10. Carol, give me $20. Carol, give me this. Carol, and I try to make it my point of duty that when someone asked me for something, I was able to give it. Hallelujah. And to be honest, Radio Land, there came a point in my life where I didn't have it. I didn't have it like that anymore. I didn't. Although I'm serving God and I'm walking with God, I did not have it to give. But I say the peace, oh, glory be to God, that God gave me, I would not trade it for the world, not even for $1 million. Hallelujah. Not even for $1 million. So this morning, I want to give God thanks. Hallelujah. For his tender mercies towards me, for his blessing. Hallelujah. For making provision on a daily basis. I might not be at the place where I would like to be in life. Hallelujah. I started to go to college twice, and I had to stop. Honestly, this week I've been reflecting. Hallelujah. Because of certain circumstances. So I wasn't able to continue my education the way I wanted to. But God. Hallelujah. But God. Hallelujah. He is amazing. He's great. He's mighty. And I introduce you to him today if you don't know him as your Lord and Savior. And if you are walking with him, I encourage you to continue that walk, all right? Continue that walk. God bless you. Ms. Latoya Wilson, my beloved sister, God bless you, my beloved. God keep you covered, you guide your beautiful family, my love. God bless you. Oh, glory. Sister Lilith and Brother James, God bless you both. Your son, Akeen. And I thank you both. Thank you so much. Thank you, Sister Lilith and Brother James. God forever bless you, keep you, and guide you. My God. Hallelujah. What a God. What a God. God bless you today, Radio Land. Oh, Lord God Almighty. Oh, Lord. Oh, Lord. Oh, Lord. Hallelujah. Hallelujah. Love you, Nick. Good morning, my beloved sister. God bless you. I believe you're tired as well. Maybe you might be sleeping. This is a fake guy. Good morning. Saudi, good morning. Nick and Huntley, good morning. Mom, good morning to you. Faye, good morning to you. Marge, good morning. Monica and Mitzi. Max, good morning, sweetie. Jen, good morning. Bless the Lord. And all of you out there. Blessing, blessing, and peace be unto you. Sister Demetrius, good morning, my beloved. Love you.
Sister Daniels, love you. God bless you. Keep you, cover you, guide you. Brother Bailey, Sister Bailey, good morning. Good morning, my friend. God bless you. Sister Regina, again, sweetie, blessing on you, love. Blessing upon you. Deacon Wilson, Sister Wilson, Pastor Peart, Sister Collette, Minister Hurd, Sister Lovey Hurd, blessing. Hallelujah. God bless you. Cover you to all today. In Jesus' mighty name.

Jesus, Jesus, please, I beg of you, my brothers and sisters, don't get left behind. Blessed be the name of the Lord. Blessed be the name of the Lord. When the rapture comes, bless the Lord, bless the Lord. I'm going to read, oh, glory be to God, Matthew 24 and verse 36 and a few more verses. Glory be to God. Matthew 24, 36 states, however, no one knows the day or hour when these things will happen. Not even the angels in heaven or the Son himself. Only the Father knows. When the Son of Man returns, it will be like it was in Noah's day. Hallelujah. In those days before the flood, the people were enjoying banquets and parties and weddings right up to the time Noah entered his boat. People didn't realize what was going to happen until the flood water came and swept them all away. This is the way it will be when the Son of Man comes. Verse 40, two men will be working together in the field. Mighty God of Daniel, listen, Radioland. Verse 40 of Matthew 24, two men will be working together in the field. One will be taken and the other left. Two women will be grinding flour at the mill. One will be taken and the other left. So you too must keep watch, for you don't know what day your Lord is coming. Understand this. If a homeowner knew exactly when a burglar was coming, he would keep watch and not permit his house to be broken into. You also must be ready at all the time. Be ready all the time, for the Son of Man will come when least expected. Glory be to God. Hallelujah. Do you believe that, Radioland? So will be the rapture be. Hallelujah. You and your wife, you and your husband may be in the bed sleeping. Glory be to God. And when you realize, all you will see is his clothing. Hallelujah. All you will see is the jewelry. You alone will be left back on that bed. Hallelujah. Both of you out there driving in the vehicle, oh Lord God Almighty, one will be taken away and the other left. Let that not be you, my brothers and sisters. Let it not be you that when the rapture comes, both of you, hallelujah, hallelujah, will be taken up in the mighty name of Jesus. I am praying, oh God Almighty, that when that day comes, that my husband and I, glory be to God, yes? Hallelujah. My salvation belongs to me. His salvation belongs to him. But when that day comes, hallelujah, the day of the rapture, I want to make sure that both of us are taken up in the mighty name of Jesus. Unfortunately, if our loved ones are not saved, oh Lord God Almighty, I am sorry for them. Hallelujah. I am sorry for them. Hallelujah, because when the Antichrist is finished working, oh Jesus, Redland, let it not be you. Repent of your sin. Repent, hallelujah, in the mighty name of Jesus. Glory be to God, hallelujah. Oh Lord God Almighty, the rapture is not a myth. Many people are saying, no man, nothing can go so. Not go so. Read your Bible and see. Blessed be the name of the Lord, because God is serious. Redland, do you see what is happening around you right now? Do you see that, like they say, AI is taking over everything right now? Hallelujah. And AI cannot control certain things. AI is not able to control certain things. So everything is chaotic right now concerning technology. Pay attention. Look what's going on around you. And the only safe zone that we have is a safe zone in Jesus Christ. Hallelujah. Radioland, I plead with you this morning. Glory be to God. Hallelujah. Do not let the rapture come and you are left behind. If you do get left behind, there will be weeping and gnashing of teeth. Jesus. Hallelujah.
Go ahead and get your education. Go ahead and buy your houses, your land, hallelujah, your boat, your car, whatever it is, because you have the money to do that. Don't leave out God Almighty. Don't leave him out. Put him first, Radio Land. Put him first. Glory be to God today. Glory be to God today. We are living in the last days, Radio Land. We believe it. Believe it. A lot of people are saying, yes, I was a little boy, a little girl. People saying, God, I come, God, I come. Oh, come, he can't come yet. He's on his way, Radio Land. He's on his way. Everything that you see is happening today is preparing for that. Blessed be the name of the Lord. Be wise. Don't be in church being a hypocrite. Don't waste your time. Hallelujah. Don't have one foot in and one foot out. It doesn't make sense. Because on that day when God come and you're not ready, you're there still working for the devil. You say you're serving Christ and you're working for the devil. Hallelujah. You're going to go to hell. You're going to go to hell. Yes, you are, in the name of Jesus. Hallelujah. Wake up. Wake up, Radio Land. Wake up. Blessed be the name of the Lord. Hallelujah. Hallelujah. I'm going to say this to you. It's not about speaking in tongues. It's not about praying for 1 hour, 2 hours, 3 hours, 4 hours, 5 hours. Hallelujah. It's not about going to church and doing everything in the church. Hallelujah. It's not about all of that. Glory be to God. It's way more than that. It's to live a life that is pleasing unto the Lord. That's what matters. And that's what God is looking for from each and every one of us. My brothers and sisters, I encourage you today. Continue what you're doing for Christ. People may call you hypocrite. People may say you act as if you're too holy. Yes. And they will make up stories on you. It's okay. Live for Jesus. That's all that really matters. That's all that really matters today. Glory be to God. Hallelujah. We praise him today. We honor him and we give him thanks. Hallelujah. I thank God for the day he saved me. He snatched me out of the world. When I was out there doing my own thing, believing I was having a good time, going around with Devon, going to the club, winding up on Devon, doing all of that, thinking I may have a good time. Hallelujah. But God stepped in and made the necessary change in my life. And I'm grateful, I'm thankful, hallelujah, for what he has done for me thus far. Praise the Lord, praise the Lord, praise ye the Lord, hallelujah.

Glory be to God. Rise up. Good morning, Sister Lee. Good morning, Brother James. Welcome, welcome, welcome. Hallelujah to the Gospel Ride experience. And if you're just joining us, I want to say welcome. God bless you today. Hallelujah. As we're about to wind down, it's now 12:17 It's noontime. God bless you all today.

Holy Ghost, Holy Ghost, Holy Ghost. Now I've been set free. Hallelujah, God. Hallelujah. Hallelujah. Sister Lilith and Brother James, welcome again. Minister Sophia, welcome, my love. Welcome. Are you set free, Minister Sophia? Minister Sophia, from time to time we have conversation and we speak about the goodness of God and we spoke about where God has taken us from. Glory be to God, my love. And you share your testimony of what you were doing out in the world before God grab a hold of you, Minister Sophia, and look at you now. Look at you now. Look at you now. To God be all the glory. And many of you out there, the same, the same, the same. Hallelujah. Look at you now. Brand new man, brand new woman. Hallelujah. New creation. Blessed be the name of the Lord. Hallelujah. And now you're walking, hallelujah, hand in hand with Jesus. Oh, glory be to God. What a relationship. What a life. What a life. The best life ever. The best life ever. Even if you don't have money in the bank, you feel as if you're rich. Hallelujah. Because that's what God does. Hallelujah. That's what God does. A relationship with God. To let us know that we don't have what the world requires of us to have peace and contentment. We can have $5 in our bank account and we feel as if we are wealthy. Hallelujah. When you don't have the money to pay the light bill, the water bill, the mortgage, the rent. Hallelujah. And God will send somebody from somewhere to come pay that for you. What a God. What a God. And I believe that many of you have those testimonies. Many of you went to bed last night. Hallelujah. And you went to bed, have nothing. No money in your bank account. And this morning you went online and you check your account. And you see that there are $2,000 in your account. Who could that be? Hallelujah. Hallelujah. Divine deposit in your account. Divine deposit. What a God, what a God, what a God. Glory be to his name this morning. Blessed be the name of the Lord. Hallelujah, hallelujah, hallelujah. Why not serve him today? Hallelujah. Why not walk away from the devil and tell the devil, devil, but done with you. I mean, I have nothing to do with you, devil. No, devil, I want to walk away. Hallelujah. I want to have a new relationship. Glory be to God. Why not? Why not? Glory be to God this morning. Blessed be the name of the Lord. Glory be to God. Sister Wilma, good morning, my beloved. Good morning. Hurry good morning. Up. Hallelujah. Hurry up. Hurry up. And go and serve your God. Blessed be the name of the Lord. Hallelujah.

0: Glory be to God this morning. Blessed be the name of the Lord. Hallelujah.
1: Hurry up.
0: Hurry up. Go and serve your God. Hallelujah. Jesus.

Lord God Almighty, it's now 1:08 p.m. And Redoland, I did say I was to get off at 1, right? That means you get brighter, right? That means you get brighter. Who say Christian life is boring? Who say that? Who say that? That is a lie. That is a lie. That is a lie. That is a lie. Blessed be the name of the Lord. Glory be to God this afternoon. Redoland, I pray that your soul was truly blessed this afternoon. Whenever Brother Devon is on and I'm in the kitchen cooking and I'm cleaning anything, and these are the kind of music, oh my God, that get me moving. Blessed be the name of the Lord. So Brother Devon is not in studio this afternoon. I am not in the kitchen yet, but I'm getting there. Glory be to God. But I can say that my soul is really, really blessed this afternoon. Thank you, Redoland, so much. Each and every one of you for joining me today. What a God, what a God, what a God. Hallelujah. Isn't he amazing, Redoland? Wouldn't you say he is? Right? Hallelujah. He is indeed an awesome God. And he's, I say it every time, and I won't get tired of saying that. Hallelujah. Yes? I won't get tired of saying it. Because he's an amazing God. Hallelujah. And every day with him gets sweeter and sweeter and sweeter. Southie, although you don't behave, Southie, I love you dearly. I love you dearly, Southie. I love you. Hallelujah. Yes, Southie, I love you dearly. Glory be to God this afternoon. Blessed be the name of the Lord. Hallelujah. God bless you as well, Minister Pastor Tanya. God bless you and every one of you who have it locked. Sister Lily, Sister Regina, good morning to you again. Minister Fraser, yes indeed, yes indeed, yes indeed. Sister Latoya Wilson, bless you, my sister. Glory be to God. Christian life cannot be boring. If it's boring, it's because of you. You are the one that make it boring. Oh, glory be to God. Hallelujah. No, man. Christian life is good. Christian life is good. Even when you're hungry, Christian life is good. Even when you're naked, Christian life is good. Glory be to God. Even when you're homeless, Christian life is good. Hallelujah. Hallelujah. What a God we serve today, Redoland. He is. Woo, hallelujah. Hallelujah. Can't you find words at time to describe Christ, right? Can't you find words at time? Hallelujah. And thanks to those who put pen and paper together. Hallelujah. Hallelujah. And they're able to sing, to write about the attributes of God. God bless you today. Blessed be the name of the Lord. Yes, I had fun. I danced a little bit. Yes. I'm tired. I'm tired, Southie. I'm tired. Southie, I am so tired. Southie, I am so tired. Bless the Lord. Sister Elaine, I hope you're doing well, my beloved. Again, Redoland, thank you so much for joining me today. God's willing, God's willing, God's willing. I will see you tomorrow. Okay, Redoland. Pastor Tanya, please go get some sleep. Pastor Tanya, please go get some sleep. Aunt Laura, how are you, sweetie? How are you? Hallelujah. Sister Lovely Otto, how are you, sweetie? God bless you today. Glory be to God. Sister Tanisha, Wagwan, Wagwan, Sister Tanisha. Sister Rhonda, Brother Charlton, Wagwan, Wagwan. Bless the Lord today. It's been a fun afternoon, and I'm grateful that God has allowed me to sit in this chair today. You know, if it's even to play one song, maybe to lift someone's spirit today. Sister Novelet mentioned, how are you, sweetie? And let us pray that we'll continue to serve God, Redoland, in spirit and in truth, all right? No matter what may come our way, hallelujah, try and put a smile on your face. Hallelujah. Indeed, indeed, indeed. Okay? I love you all. I love you all. And I don't know if Brother Devon and I will be on tomorrow, but definitely I believe God's willing one of us will be on. All right? We face challenges every single day, all right? In the studio, all right? Sometimes the equipment doesn't work. Hallelujah. Sometimes different things happen.
Hallelujah. But God is going to get the glory regardless. And you alone forget the glory, God. Nobody else. Hallelujah. Nobody else. Hallelujah, and he will get the glory. So again, thank you, Way to Land. God forever bless you. Keep you, cover you, guide you. Hallelujah. As we stand together, hallelujah, we stand firmly together to proclaim the gospel and to live according to God's standards. Not the world's standards, but to God's standard. Hallelujah. The world is in chaotic situation right now. Right? Everybody seems like it's depending on AI. I cannot depend on AI. I don't care what it is. I know they say the world is changing. Yes, the world is changing. But I, Carol Lindsay Richards, depend on the Holy Spirit to teach me, to guide me. Even in my kitchen to cook a meal, I depend on the Holy Spirit. I'm not going to Google anything. I say, Google help. No, I'm calling on the Holy Spirit. And I pray, Radio Land, in the name of Jesus, that we can get back to those times when we can depend wholeheartedly on the Holy Spirit, because he's the greatest teacher there is. Believe it or not, yes, you have many educated people, right? They're saying they have to depend on AI, even to guide their relationship. They're going calling on AI. They're calling on Google. Where is the Holy Spirit? Where is he? He is still alive. He is still active. Hallelujah. I'm going to challenge you all here today. Hallelujah. Make it your duty. Glory be to God Almighty. Hallelujah. To call on God Almighty. Call on the Holy Spirit for help. Because he will help us. Hallelujah. In the book of Daniel, when Daniel and his friends were challenged, hallelujah, to tell Nebuchadnezzar about his dream. Right? Because he had a dream, right? And he wanted interpretation of the dream. He wanted his people to tell him. And they could not. They told him, Nebuchadnezzar, you are asking of something that is impossible. Glory be to God. But the king's eunuch went to Daniel and let Daniel know what the king's demand was. And the eunuch told Daniel, Daniel, the king is going to kill all of you because he have a dream. Hallelujah. And he warned interpretation. And no one can give it to him. Daniel said, what's the hurry? What's the rush? Tell him to hold on. Tell us to give us maybe a day or two. Glory be to God. And what did Daniel and his friends did? Oh, glory be to God. They went and consult. Oh, Lord God Almighty. The astrologers and those other men, the soothsayers, could help the king. But Daniel God surely will deliver. Hallelujah. Why don't you trust him today? Well, my college student, you don't have to cheat and say you're using AI to help you with your exam. Those of you who are serving Christ, the Holy Spirit lives inside of you. Ask him for help. It's better than with AI. Way better. All right? People might tell you no, that AI is the best out there. I'm going to say no to that one. The Holy Spirit. Hallelujah. The Holy Spirit. The Holy Spirit who lives inside of us will guide us, will teach us, will direct us. And many times over, will keep us from danger. Sometimes, yes, as children of God, with the danger come our way, and God allow it for a purpose. God allow the enemy to touch us for a purpose. Glory be to God. But at times, he let us find a way of escape. Glory be to God. Don't leave him out of your life. No matter how educated you may be, don't leave the Holy Spirit out. Hallelujah. Praise the Lord today. Hallelujah. I tell you, I have a husband who I love. Hallelujah. And my husband loves me. But I cannot depend on my husband. I cannot. I can only depend on God, Jesus, and the Holy Spirit first and foremost. Hallelujah. First and foremost. And I do pray that's what he depends on first. Hallelujah. That my husband don't depend on me as first priority. My children as well. Glory be to God. So those are my few words to you today, Radio Land. May God bless you, keep you, cover you, and guide you all in the matchless name of Jesus as we strive together to walk in peace and unity with God. Hallelujah, and to support each other, to encourage each other,
Hallelujah. When we see someone is going the wrong way and we try our best and say, my brothers and sisters, you're doing it wrong. Sometimes they might not want to hear you. Hallelujah. But you try your best. Okay, Radio Line. God bless you, Father in heaven. Blessed be your sweet name, Lord God. You are just so good. You're just so awesome. You're just so amazing. Glory be to your name. God, there is none like you. Hallelujah. I thank you for the life that you have given us, Lord. A life that is not boring. Even when we don't have anything, what the world requires us to have, life is still not boring, oh God, because we are walking hand in hand with you on a daily basis. Thank you, God of Daniel, for all that you have done for us and continue to do. And Lord God, the same thing that you did for Daniel, Shadrach, Meshach, and Abednego, you can do for us, because our total dependence, God, I know for me, is total dependence upon you, Lord God. Continue, Father God, I pray, to direct our paths. Continue, dear God, to cover us, God, under your blood, in the name of Jesus. Thank you, oh God, for today's program, dear God Almighty. I give you all the credit, dear God. All of the credit goes to you today. Hallelujah. As I continue, dear God, to ask of you to take the stage and have your way. I'm only a vessel, Lord God Almighty, and nothing more. Hallelujah. Nothing more. Hallelujah. Hallelujah. So may you get all the glory today. Thank you for this program. Thank you for this ministry. Thank you for our connecting partners, dear God. Thank you for those who say yes. Hallelujah. They want to be a part of this, God. And they say, yes, I want to carry your program. Bless every connecting partner today, God. Cover them, oh God, under your blood. Bless their ministry as you bless ours, dear God. As with us, God, from time to time, we see, my God, computers break down, different equipment break down, Father God, and we have to struggle at times, hallelujah. You have to find the finances, oh God, to get a new one. But God, you're going to get the glory regardless. Blessed be your name today, God, as I continue to look to you, and I do give you thanks. Have your way in our lives, dear God, I pray. For everyone who's connected, or even now, is listening, bless and keep and guide them. Cover them, oh God, under your blood, I pray. Cover my family, oh God Almighty. Be with us, dear God, every step of the way. My husband, bless and keep and guide him, dear God. Thank you for this ministry, oh Lord God, that you have given unto him. And I come along beside him, dear God. Bless us, I pray. Keep us, I pray. Cover us, God, under your blood. In the name of Jesus. God Almighty, again, your daughter, oh God, Pastor Tanya, was up all night, God, ministering, well, God, because she said, Father God, that's what you, that's the assignment you gave her last night. Hallelujah. Entitled New Beginnings. And she came out in force, along, mighty God, with those who came beside her. Hallelujah, God. And your name was glorified last night into this morning. I know she's tired. Bless her, God. Cover her mom. Cover the family. I know they were up with her, dear God. And all the friends and other family members who came by her side to support her. Bless Pastor Tan and her ministry, God. Continue, God, to use her for your glory, and all the others out there as well. Bless your children, I pray. Cover them, oh God, under your blood. Cover us. Help us, mighty God Almighty, to depend on you always. Not to depend on anything else, but unto you. Have your way today. I place my life in your hands, God, and I pray for complete covering. The blood over my mind, over my body, hallelujah, over my entire being. And I come against any kind of backlash from the enemy in the mighty name of Jesus. I know without a shadow of a doubt, dear God Almighty, that I am secure in you. Hallelujah, I am. Hallelujah. And I can feel your presence around me every single day. Have your way, even now, Lord God. Hallelujah. As I commit everything in your hands, even now, dear God, and I tell you thanks for all that you have done, all that you are getting ready to do. Blessed be your name, oh God. Remember, oh God, that our brother Delve, Father God, bless him, cover him, and guide him as well. Thank you, oh God, for all that you have done for us and continue to do. May be his guided source, dear God, in the mighty name of Jesus. May you bless his ministry, oh God, and all that, oh God, your son is asking of you. Brother Delve, God bless you, sir. It is well. Thank you, Lord God, as I look to you in Jesus' name. Amen, amen, amen. Radio Land, love and appreciate you. God bless you. Thank you for giving me company today. Hallelujah. I love you all. I love you. And thank you so much for praying me up. Thank you. Hallelujah. Thank you. To God be the glory. And Pastor Tanya, I know without a shadow of a doubt, my love, that you were called for this. You were called for this. Radio Land, remember this. God called each and every one of us. And he has given us an assignment. Yes?
I was running away from mine because I thought that there's no way I could be on radio because I don't know how to speak. I don't know anything about radio. Why, God? Why you want to put me on radio? God, I don't understand it. But God knows. Pastor Tanya was called to pray. She can pray from now till tomorrow, and she don't get tired. And that tells me when you're called for something, God will equip you. I would not say I want to be like Pastor Tanya because she is very special. She is. And for someone who God has called to pray, I know that God has put something, I'm not sure what the word to use right now, but God has made sure that, hallelujah, he placed something vibrant and special in a person we have called to pray and to pray all night. That's her ministry. That's her assignment. And don't be jealous of her. Hallelujah. Don't be jealous. Get your own anointing. Get your own assignment. If you don't know what God wants you to do, ask him. He will tell you. There are some people who get up and see people doing things and they say, okay, I want to go do it too. They get up and they see a person become a minister. Oh, I want to be a minister too. No, man. Ask God what he wants you to do. Humble yourself before Christ and don't be all over the place because you see someone doing something, you want to go do it too. You see someone become a Sunday school teacher, oh, let me go do it too. Hallelujah. Someone become a minister, let me go do it too. Someone become a praise and worship leader, let me go. No, humble yourself because you cannot do everything in the church. It's not possible. You're going to get burned out because you're not using wisdom. Bless the Lord. Bless the Lord. Bless the Lord. You know what? God bless you all today. I love and appreciate you. And may God go with you. God's willing. We'll see you tomorrow. In Jesus' name.

to say big up. Shout outs to those tuning in online. So in the United States, greetings to you over there in the United States. Greetings, greetings, greetings. Brazil, I see you over there in Brazil listening. Greetings to you. Canada, Canada, Canada. Yes, Canada, I see you. I see you. Also, I'm seeing persons listening from Argentina. How you doing over there in Argentina? Germany have it locked. Greetings to you over there in Germany. Also, I'm seeing Mexico. How you doing over there in Mexico? Greetings to you. Bermuda, I see you. I see you. I see you. Also, United Kingdom have it locked. Greetings to you. So those are where the online listeners are tuning in from. I'm also seeing Writers of Ayad. People Writers of Ayad, yeah, tuning in online. Greetings to all of you. Those tuning in on the FM band, greetings to you.

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0: show man, I tell you, no, I tell you. We don't listen to the lyrics. I hope you're listening to the lyrics, you know.
1: My daddy is the king, so I am royalty.
0: I tell you, here's with Christ, huh? And you know, being a child of God, it doesn't mean that, you know, when we're here on earth, everything going to go smooth. No.
1: And guess what? I'm way up with him.
0: Well, guess what? Our souls are safe in Christ.
1: Yeah, yeah.

And, you know, being a child of the Lord Jesus Christ, it doesn't mean that, you know what, we're going rich and, you know, no. But guess what? He promises his peace. He says that he will not leave nor forsake us, yes? Nothing can separate us from his love. Not even death can separate the child of God from his love, which is in Christ Jesus, yeah? You know, I love the scripture when the scripture that tells us this, it says that because we have been reconciled to the Lord, and so by his spirit we come to the Lord and we say, Abba Father. You know the blessed, what blessing that is, what privilege that is, that we can call the Creator, the Lord God Almighty, Father. That relationship, because Christ has reconciled us to him. And so we are his sons and his daughters. I tell you, being washed by the blood of the Lamb. And so we focus on Christ. Our treasures are in heaven. And we look towards our soon coming King. And we can say the best is yet to come, because one day we will be with our Savior, yeah? And so no matter what may happen to us on this side, no matter what would happen to us on earth, we know that we are safe in the arms of Jesus. Our souls are safe. Our bodies may be destroyed. You know, sickness can tear down this body. But you know, to be in Christ, what a blessing that is. Yeah? What a blessing that is. I tell you. If it is that you're at home, I know that some persons, you know, getting their uniforms and all of that, your children's uniform clean. Probably some persons, you know, would have done the laundry from earlier. Maybe some just having the opportunity to do so. Preparing again for the Lord's willing next Monday. I know for the York Castle High and the St. Hilda's High School students, they will be returning to school soon, yeah? I know for other schools, they would have started from last week, from Monday, yeah. You can say last week, yeah, from Monday gone, yeah? I do hope that so far, those who were their first time in high school, you know, don't worry, just work hard. Work hard, yeah? Parents, you know, my brothers and my sisters in Christ, you know, remember to pray for the children in your community, in your household, in your community, and the children of this nation, yeah? Pray for the teachers as well. You know, it's not easy for them, you know. Pray for them, man. Here you know. The kingdom first. Yeah.

0: to apologize.
1: Just move. See, after we've had an encounter, Jesus, we want you still.
0: And you know, sometimes we feel that we need to be apologized. You know, once the word of the Lord says something and we repeat what the scripture says, we say, well, you know, this is what the Bible says. There's no need to apologize to say, you know, I'm sorry, but this is no, man. You know, we say that, look, this is what Jesus says, you know.

if Jesus say a sin, a sin. We're not supposed to apologize for that, don't you? The Lord says this thing is sin, then it is sin. No need to apologize and say, well, you know, I'm sorry that, you know, you're feeling this way. But no. This is what the scripture says. You know, we have to tell the truth. Say what the scripture says and let the Lord deal with it. Deal with that person, yeah? You know, the kindness of the Lord leads to repentance. And if we don't tell people about sin, then they do not see the need for Christ. They won't see the need for Christ.

0: And so, yes, you know what time it is. You hear little Ellie's voice a while ago, yeah? So you know what time it is. Let us pray. Righteous and eternal Lord, indeed, Father, you are good, you are great, and there is none like you. You are the Almighty God. There is no one like you, Lord. There is no one besides you. There is no one above you, because, Father, you are God alone. Lord, thank you for this program. Thank you, Lord God, for everyone that are tuned in at this time, Father. Thank you for them. For the children, Lord Jesus, that will be participating, Father, thank you for them. And I'm asking, Lord Jesus Christ, that everyone, oh God, who have been tuned in, those who will tune in a little later on as well to the show, I'm asking, Father, that indeed, Father, as we all listen together to your scriptures, that, Father, we will learn about you, more about you. Because, Father, it is so important, Father, for us to know you more. Father, thank you for these children. Thank you for the parents of these children, the grandparents of these children. Father, whomever it is that they live with, Lord God, thank you for them. And I'm asking, Father, that you may continue to protect these children, Lord Jesus Christ. In Jesus' name, I pray. Amen. So to the Kids in Motion kids, the parents and grandparents and the uncles and the aunties and the nieces and the nephews and other relatives and friends and the neighbor that is tuned in to their neighbor's radio, welcome to Kids in Motion, where the kids are always in motion.
1: We're 13.
0: I want to say a big shout out to the Kids in Motion sponsors. So that is to Buddy's Enterprises. Thank you so much, Buddy's, for sponsoring the kids with the call credit. Wolipa love to you, Buddy's, for sponsoring the kids. Yes, lots of love to you. And thank you so much. And may the Lord continue to bless you. And also to one of our listeners as well for sponsoring the kids as well with the call credit. Thank you so much, listener. And may the Lord Jesus Christ continue to bless you. So yes, to our two sponsors, thank you so much for sponsoring the kids with the call credit. And you know what? The kids, they appreciate it so much. Me appreciate it so much too. Holy pa love to you both. And yes, listeners, you can check our Buddy's Enterprises out. Yes, man. Right down there in Main Street, Brownstone. Yes, man. Go ahead and check them out and see what goodies you can buy. Yes, man. Go and check them out, man. Yes. All right, so we will be having a nice show. Last week was so nice. Yes, last week was so nice. And thanks to all of our kids for, you know, making the program so sweet. And you know, most of all, I have to thank the Lord Jesus Christ for this opportunity, this privilege, you know, to be here and for the kids to participate. Indeed, the Lord is good. This program is a blessing, not true? Yes, man. And we have seen the children grow. And you know, listeners, I should tell you, the other day, last week, Saturday, I spoke to Andrew. You remember Andrew? Yes, man. So Andrew is Karen's and Kamar's brother. Yes, so I spoke to Andrew the other day. And you want to hear Andrew's voice? Yes, man. It was so nice to speak with Andrew. And guess what, listeners? Something so important for me to tell you guys. You know that Andrew is a Christian, you know. Yes, man. And we have to give the Lord God thanks. And please, you know, pray for Andrew. Continue. Mister, when Andrew talked to me on the phone last week, Saturday, I said, no, my man, is this Andrew? And you know how Andrew spoke and he was speaking about the Lord. And I was like, wow, listen to Andrew. And I said, you know what? You know, we just have to pray for this young man, you know? So continue to pray for Andrew. And I know that you remember, you all remember Andrew. He was one of our Kids in Motion kids. He graduated about like, what, 2 or 3 years ago from high school? Yeah? So long? Yes, man. But, hold on, let me just pause this. Yes. But, you know, speaking with him last week, it was so good to hear from him. And, you know, he's growing so in sounding so mature. So listeners, do, you know, pray for Andrew. And I, you know, pray that the Lord may continue to keep him and, you know, help him along the way. He's sounding so good and so mature. You know, that same Andrew that used to call in sometimes in Kids in Motion and give a lot of trouble. Yes, man, that same Andrew. And, you know, when we see these children and, you know, young people, and, you know, when you see the Lord saves them and, You know, it is such a blessing. And, you know, I just want to thank the Lord Jesus Christ for saving that young man. And, yeah, let us continue to pray for him. You know, it's not easy. And, you know, all of us as Christians, we know that it is not easy. Yeah? But with the strength of the Lord, each day we press towards the mark. Not true. Yes, man, of the higher calling. Mm-hmm. So do, you know, keep Andrew in prayer. Yes, man. Pray that the Lord will continue to give him strength and that, you know, what he wants. You know, he told me that he wanted to go back to school. So pray for him and pray that, you know, he can receive the help that he need so that he can, you know, go to college and pursue that which he wants to pursue. So pray for him. And if it is that you can help, you know, you can reach out to the radio station. Yes. And we will pass on that message to him. Mm-hmm. All right. So I have two songs for you before we get into the scripture. So make sure that you have your Bibles out and ready to read along. Yes. And let me see the two songs that I have to play for you. So I have Jesus Came to Earth, followed by Good and Faithful Shepherd by Sovereign Grace Kids. All right. So here we go.

0: Right, so yes, you just heard Good and Faithful Shepherd by Sovereign Grace Kids. I do hope that the kids enjoy that. Did you, kids? Yes, you did? All right. All right, so let's get into the activities that we have for you this week. I do hope that you have your Bibles out. Kids, do you have your Bibles out? I wonder if the adults, wonder if any of our adult listeners could just send me a text message. I want to know if you, sometimes, if you have the time at home when we are going through the scriptures, if it is that you have your Bibles as well and going through with us, let me know on the text line, all right? Let me know, adults. Let me know if you follow along in your Bibles on a Saturday as the kids do. All right, so this week we are at St. John chapter 12. Yes, St. John chapter 12. So go ahead and find St. John chapter 12. Remember, the winner of today's challenge will receive $400 call credit. Second place, $300 call credit. Third place, $200 call credit. And fourth place will receive $100 call credit courtesy of our sponsors. All right. Yes, yes, yes. All right. So I do hope that you have your Bibles out and that you are ready to follow along. Yes. All right. Here we go. So we are at St. John chapter 12. Here we go.
1: Six days before the Passover, Jesus went to Bethany, the home of Lazarus, the man he had raised from death. They prepared a dinner for him there, which Martha helped serve. Lazarus was one of those who were sitting at the table with Jesus. Then Mary took a whole pint of a very expensive perfume made of pure nard, poured it on Jesus' feet, and wiped them with her hair. The sweet smell of the perfume filled the whole house. One of Jesus' disciples, Judas Iscariot, the one who was going to betray him, said,
2: "Why wasn't this perfume sold for 300 silver coins? And the money given to the poor?"
3: Leave her alone. Let her keep what she has for the day of my burial. You will always have poor people with you. But you will not always have me.
1: People heard that Jesus was in Bethany, so they went there, not only because of Jesus, but also to see Lazarus, whom Jesus had raised from death. So the chief priests made plans to kill Lazarus too, because on his account many Jews were rejecting them and believing in Jesus. The next day, the large crowd that had come to the Passover festival heard that Jesus was coming to Jerusalem. So they took branches of palm trees and went out to meet him, shouting, "Praise God! God bless him who comes in the name of the Lord! God bless the King of Israel!" Jesus found a donkey and rode on it, just as the scripture says, "Do not be afraid, city of Zion. Here comes your king, riding on a young donkey."
4: Oh,
1: understand this at the time, but when Jesus had been raised to glory, they remembered that the scripture said this about him, and that they had done this for him. The people who had been with Jesus when he called Lazarus out of the grave and raised him from death had reported what had happened. That was why the crowd met him, because they heard he had performed this miracle. The Pharisees then said to one another,
4: "You see, we are not succeeding at all. Look, the whole world is following him."
1: Some Greeks were among those who had gone to Jerusalem to worship during the festival. They went to Philip, he was from Bethsaida in Galilee, and said, "Sir, we want to see Jesus." Philip went and told Andrew. And the two of them went and told Jesus.
3: The hour has now come for the Son of Man to receive great glory. I'm telling you the truth. A grain of wheat remains no more than a single grain, unless it is dropped into the ground and dies. If it does die, then it produces many grains. Those who love their own life will lose it. Those who hate their own life in this world will keep it for life eternal. Whoever wants to serve me must follow me, so that my servant will be with me where I am, and my Father will honor anyone who serves me. Say, Father, do not let this hour come upon me. But that is why I came, so that I might go through this hour of suffering. Father, bring glory to your name.
1: Then a voice spoke from heaven. Brought glory to it, and I will do so again. The crowd standing there heard the voice, and some of them said it was thunder, while others said an angel spoke to him.
3: It is not for my sake that this voice spoke, but for yours. Now is the time for this world to be judged. Now the ruler of this world will be overthrown. When I am lifted up from the earth, I will draw everyone to me.
1: In saying this, he indicated the kind of death he was going to suffer.
5: Our Lord tells us that the Messiah will live forever. How then can you say that the Son of Man must be lifted up?

0: light will be among you a little longer. Continue on your way while you have the light, so that the darkness will not come upon you. For the one who walks in the dark does not know where he is going. Believe in the light then while you have it, so that you will be the people of the light.
1: After Jesus said this, he went off and hid himself from them. Even though he had performed all these miracles in their presence, they did not believe in him, so that what the prophet Isaiah had said might come true. Lord, who believed the message we told? To whom did the Lord reveal his power? And so they were not able to believe, because Isaiah also said, God has blinded their eyes and closed their minds. So stand, and they would not turn to me, says God, for me to heal them. Isaiah said this because he saw Jesus' glory and spoke about him. Even then, many of the Jewish authorities believed in Jesus, but because of the Pharisees, they did not talk about it openly, so as not to be expelled from the synagogue. They loved human approval rather than the approval of God. Jesus said in a loud voice,
0: "Whoever believes in me believes not only in me, but also in him who sent me. Whoever sees me sees also him who sent me. I have come into the world as light, so that everyone who believes in me should not remain in the darkness. If people hear my message and do not obey it, I will not judge them. I came not to judge the world, but to save it. Those who reject me and do not accept my message have one who will judge them. The words I have spoken will be their judge on the last day. This is true, because I have not spoken on my own authority. But the Father who sent me has commanded me what I must say and speak. And I know that his command brings eternal life. What I say then is what the Father

message. So, in your grace we carry on. I hope that you are ready to answer the questions. I have the questions right here. Let me just remind you of the number. The number to call is 876-809-8852. That is 876-809-8852. Remember the rules. Remember the rules. So if it is that I am reading, you can't call. You have to wait until I read the question and the options. Then you can call. So if you call while I'm reading, I will have to decline the call. All right? So you have to wait until I finish reading. I'm finished reading. Then you can call. So again, the number to call is 876-809-8852. That is 876-809-8852.

0: Question number one. Question number one. Here we go. Question number one. Here we go. So question number one, it says, here we go. Who served Jesus' supper? Who served Jesus' supper? Who served Jesus' supper? Is it A, Mary, B, Martha, C, Lazarus, or D, Philip? Who served Jesus' supper? Is it A, Mary, B, Martha, C, Lazarus, or D, Philip? What is the answer? GGFM, good afternoon to you. You are live. Hello?
1: Martha.
0: Martha is correct. Hi, Francois. Hi, Brittany. How are you today?
2: Bye.
0: Awesome. And how was school?
2: It was great.
0: Awesome, awesome. So you can't wait to go back Monday, the Lord's willing, not you?
2: Yes.
0: Awesome. And tell me something. What did you like about school? Because I remember Francois is now in grade 3. And Brittany, you say that you are in grade 5, right?
2: Yes.
0: Yes, so that means you guys got a new teacher, right?
2: Yes.
0: Awesome. And did you guys have any new friends like at the school for the first time?
2: Yes.
0: Awesome. How many new students? You are in grade 5, right?
2: Yes.
0: Yes, so that means you guys got a new teacher, right?
2: Yes.
0: Awesome. And did you guys have any new friends like at the school for the first time?
2: Yes.
0: Awesome. How many?

0: 28 students and you got two new students in your class. Is it the male or female, or both males or both females for you, Brittany?
1: Male and female.
0: Male and female. All right, all right. That's nice. So you had two new students in your class. So, Francois, you didn't get any new students, new transfers in your class, that you have never seen these children before and it is the first time for them?
1: No.
0: Can you repeat that for me, Francois?
1: I got two new students.
0: So you got two new students too? What genders are they?
1: They're both girls.
0: Both girls, all right. So you got two new girls in your class and Brittany got a boy and a girl. All right. So tell me, which subject did you enjoy most this week?
1: Math.
0: Beautiful. Math. All right. And what about you, Brittany?
1: We didn't really do any work this week. My teacher said we're having free week.
0: All right, so free week. Don't know. So that means next week you will start doing the work. All right, awesome. I'm so happy that both of you enjoyed school. And you can't wait to go back Monday, the Lord's willing. Not you?
1: Yes.
0: Awesome. Awesome. All right. Thank you so much, Francois and Brittany. All right. So that was Francois and Brittany. They're always so excited. And guess what? They got the first point. The answer is Martha. Yes, man. They're so excited. I love it. I love it. I love it. All right. Moving on to number two. Number two, it says, what city was this in? What city was this in? Is it A, Capernaum, B, Bethany, C, Bethlehem, or D, Jerusalem? What city was this in? Is it A, Capernaum, B, Bethany, C, Bethlehem, or D, Jerusalem? What is the answer? GGFM, good afternoon to you. You are live.
1: Bethany.
0: Can you repeat that for me?
1: Bethany.
0: Yes, you are correct. The answer is Bethany. Thank you, Brittany and Francois. Thank you so much. So Brittany and Francois got that one. The answer is Bethany. Yes, Bethany is the answer. Mm-hmm. All right, moving on, moving on, moving on.

0: All right, now we are at number three. Here we go. Number three. Here we go. Who used a pound of very costly ointment to wash Jesus' feet? Who used a pound of very costly ointment to wash Jesus' feet? Is it A, Martha, B, Anna, C, Mary, or D, Deborah? Who used a pound of very costly ointment to wash Jesus' feet? Is it A, Martha, B, Anna, C, Mary, or D, Deborah? What is the answer? GGFM, good afternoon to you. You are live. Hello? Hello?
1: Mary. Lucas.
0: Jaden?
1: Yes, miss.
0: All right. How are you?
1: I'm fine.
0: Awesome, awesome, awesome. All right, before I say ask you anything else, what did you say is the answer?
1: Mary.
0: Mary is correct. Thank you, Jaden. So Jaden, tell me, how was your first week at school?
1: It was fun.
0: Awesome. And which grade are you in now? Are you still there, Jaden? Which grade are you in now?
1: Six.
0: Grade six. Awesome. So tell me something. Which subject was your favorite this week? Which subject did you love the most? Can you repeat that for me? I'm not hearing you, Jaden. Hello? Jaden?

0: All right, so guess what? We will get back with Jaden. So thank you so much, Jaden. The answer is indeed Mary. Yes. Yes, I was asking you, which subject did you enjoy the most this week?
1: Maths and language.
0: Beautiful. Maths and language. All right, Jaden. Thank you so much, Jaden. The answer is correct, Mary. Right, Jaden. That's Jaden. So Jaden says that, you know, he is in grade 6. Yes. I tell you, I saw your nose at the time I go fast. You know, little Jaden reached grade 6 already. All right, moving on to number 4. We are at number 4. Here we go. Number 4. What did she use to wipe his feet? What did she use to wipe his feet? Is it A, linen, B, satin, C, cotton, or D, or hair? What did she use to wipe his feet? Is it A, linen, B, satin, C, cotton, or D, or hair? What is the answer? GGFM, good afternoon to you. You are live. Yes, her hair. Thank you, Brittany and Francois. All right, so Brittany and Francois got that one. The answer is her hair. Yes. Moving on to number 5. Moving on to number 5. Number 5, it says, so this is number 5. Number 5, it says, the man. Number 5, it says, the man. Hold on, I can't understand my own writing. Okay, here it says, not this. This man carried the money bag. This man carried the money bag. Is it A, Judas Iscariot, B, Simon Peter, C, John, or D, Matthew? This man carried the money bag. Is it A, Judas Iscariot, B, Simon Peter, C, John, or D, Matthew? What is the answer? What is the answer? GGFM, good afternoon to you. You are live. Yes, you are correct. Thank you, Jaden. So Jaden got that one. The answer is Judas Iscariot. Yes, the same disciple that betrayed our Lord Jesus Christ. Yes. All right. Moving on to number 6. Number 6, it says, the real reason he complained that the money was wasted was A, he cared for the poor, B, he was a thief, C, it was his inheritance, or D, they needed it for food. The real reason he complained that the money was wasted was A, he cared for the poor, B, he was a thief, C, it was his inheritance, or D, they needed it for food. What is the answer? GGFM, good afternoon to you. You are live. Hello?
1: He was a thief.
0: Yes, he was a thief. Yes, thank you, Francois and Brittany. Yes, man, Judas was acting like, you know, he cared. But actually, Judas used to help himself with the money from the bag. Yes, so therefore, Judas was a thief. Yes, that's what the Bible tells us. All right, moving on to number 7. Oh, number 7, we reach already? Yes, number 7 already. All right, so number 7, it says, many people believed on Jesus because of this man. Therefore, the chief priest consulted they might put him to death. All right, so he says, many people believed on Jesus because of this man. Therefore, the chief priest consulted they might put him to death. Is it A, Judas Iscariot, B, Simon Peter, C, Andrew, or D, Lazarus? Many people believed on Jesus because of this man. Therefore, the chief priest consulted they might put him to death. Is it A, Judas Iscariot, B, Simon Peter, C, Andrew, or D, Lazarus? What is the answer? What is the answer? GGFM, good afternoon to you. You are live.
1: Hi, Angie.
0: Hi, Ellie. Hi, Ellie and Paul and Daniel. How are you today?
1: I'm fine.
0: Awesome. Before I ask you any other question, what is the answer?
1: Answer is Lazarus.
0: Lazarus is correct. Thank you, Ellie and Paul and Daniel. So Ellie, tell me, How was school this week? You are now in grade?
1: One.
0: Awesome. Listen, as you hear, as some of you know, I get old, you know, Ellie reached grade one. Yes, you are now in grade one. And tell me, Ellie, do you like your new school?
1: Yes, Auntie.
0: Wonderful. And what is the name of your teacher?
1: Miss Campbell.
0: Nice. And tell me, do you remember any of your classmates' names? The names of any of your classmates?
1: Yes, Auntie.
0: All right. Tell me two of the names of your classmates.

0: earlier, you just said you know two of the names of your classmates.
1: Yes, tell me two, or you can tell me one.
0: Hello.
1: All right, let me tell you. Ellie's saying that, you know what? Maybe next week. All right, Ellie, maybe next week you tell me. But I tell you, Ellie, I can't believe that. I was telling Brother Raymond the other day, I said, like, Ellie reached grade one already. Yes, man, Ellie, you are getting so big so fast. All right, Paul and Daniel, how are you? How are you doing? Is this Daniel or is this Paul? How are you today?
2: Paul.
1: How are you, Paul?
2: I'm good.
1: Awesome. And tell me, how was your first week at a new school? How was it for you?
2: It was amazing.
1: Awesome. That's awesome. And did you guys started doing subjects or not yet?
0: Just started Friday.
1: You just started Friday. And how was your first class?
0: I started Monday.
2: It was good.
1: Awesome. I love it. You see, Paul put the emphasis on it. You know, it was good. That's right. That's right. And Daniel, where is Daniel? Let me talk to Daniel.
3: Here, Auntie.
1: Hi, Daniel. How are you?
3: Hi, Auntie.
1: Awesome. So I don't remember. Is it grade 5 that you're in now or grade 6?
3: 5.
1: Grade 5. Awesome. And tell me, how was it for you?
3: Fine.
1: Fine. All right. Beautiful. And how was the your classes? How was the schoolwork?
3: Fine.
1: Everything fine. Everything fine. All right, Daniel, Ellie, and Paul. Thank you so much. So yes, indeed, the answer is Lazarus. Thank you. I love talking to these children, you know. Yes, man. I love all them just sound so nice. Mm-hmm. I tell you. I love it that you guys love school. Yes. Moving on to number eight. Here it is. Here we go. It says, Jesus said, he that loves his life, A, shall live, B, is wise, C, follow me, or D, shall lose it. Jesus said, he that loves his life, A, shall live, B, is wise, C, follow me, or D, shall lose it. What is the answer? GGFM, good afternoon to you. You are live. Can you repeat that for me, Ellie? I'm not Ellie. Brittany and Francois? I'm not hearing you.

0: All right, so that is the answer. Shall lose it. Yes, that's what Jesus said. Anyone who loves his life shall lose it. Moving on to number 9. We are now at number 9. Number 9, it says, Jesus said, if I be lifted up from the earth, A, I will draw all men unto me. B, the earth shall... Hold on. I'm not understanding my own writing. All right, let me just read this again. Here we go. Jesus said, if I be lifted up from the earth, A, I will draw all men unto me. B, the earth shall be no more. C, all shall perish. Or D, the world might know. Let me just say this one. None of the above, because I don't understand my own writing. What was I writing this like this? All right, so Jesus said, if I be lifted up from the earth, A, I will draw all men unto me. B, the earth shall be no more. C, all shall perish. Or D, none of the above. What is the answer? GGFM, good afternoon to you. You are live. That is correct. I will draw all men unto me. Thank you so much, Francois and Brittany. You are correct. Now moving on to the last question. The last one we don't know. Yes, this is question number 10. Here we go. This is question number 10. Here we go. Those who reject Jesus will be judged by A, the Father, B, Jesus, C, angels, or D, the Word. Those who reject Jesus will be judged by A, the Father, B, Jesus, C, angels, or D, the Word. What is the answer? What is the answer? GGFM, good afternoon to you. You are live. Hello? Jaden? Yes, all right. Can you repeat what you were saying?
1: The word.
0: The word is correct. Thank you, Jaden. All right, so Jaden got that one. The answer is the word. All right, guess what? That was the last question. So guess what? I am now going to tally up the scores and let you know the winners of today's challenge. You all did so well. Not you. Yes, man, they did well. They did so well.

0: this afternoon.
1: Like the sun that shines so bright, it leads us to
0: we have
1: one the way, the truth, the light.
0: Let's call credit in.
2: Looked all around, couldn't find no
0: third place this week. Paul, Daniel, and Ellie. It's Paul, Daniel, and Ellie. You are our third place winner this afternoon. In second place this afternoon, this person will be receiving $300 call credit. It is Jaden. Congratulations, Jaden. And in first place this afternoon, wait there. Oh, yeah, I think we're finished now. I'm just playing with you, Brittany and Francois. Yes. All right, so guess what? Brittany and Francois is today's winner. They will be receiving $400 call credit. Congratulations, Brittany and Francois. And congratulations to all of our participants today. Paul, Ellie, Daniel, Jaden, Brittany, and Francois, you all did well. Congratulations to you. We have like 7 minutes to go before the hour. I want for you to call me up and send your greetings out. I said the phone ringing, let me take this. GGFM, good afternoon to you. You are live.
3: Lucky's Enterprises. And I love GGFM. And I love coming to Kids Emotion. And may the Lord bless you.
0: Oh, thank you so much, my darling. Thank you so much. Thank you so much. Is this France, Francois? Thank you so much. And where is Brittany?
3: She's coming.
0: Oh, I love it. Listeners, I can just say to you guys that, you know, I have a lot of children that sends me some beautiful words. Listeners, I'm going to feel so good and so sweet. Yes, yes. You reach her yet, Francois? Hi, baby girl. Who do you want to send greetings to?
3: I want to send greetings to Butties Enterprises. Lots of love to them. I want to send greetings to GGFM, and I love this station. I want to send greetings to you. I want to send greetings to my family all over the world. I want to send greetings to my father, my mother, my big sister. I want to send greetings to my big brother.
4: Yeah!
3: And I want to send greetings to my grandmother, my auntie, and my church, and everyone in the world, especially you.
0: Thank you. Listen, as the sweet words just hit me. Thank you so much, Brittany and Francois. And again, congratulations to you guys and have a wonderful rest of the afternoon, okay?
3: Yes.
0: All right. Bye-bye.
3: Bye.
0: Bye. Oh, I tell you, I love it. I love it. I love it, listeners. Oh, listeners, the sweet words, them just hit me so, eh? I tell you. GGFM, good afternoon to you. You are alive. Hi, Jaden. Walk away from the radio, Jaden. All right. Are you still there, Jaden?
5: Yes, miss.
0: Awesome. I'm hearing you clearly now. All right. Thank you so much. Congratulations to you, Jaden. Who do you want to send greetings to?
5: I want to send greetings to my grandmother, my grandfather, my brothers, my sisters, my auntie, my uncles, God, and you.
0: Thank you so much, Jaden. Thank you so much. And you have a wonderful, wonderful rest of the afternoon, okay? Yes, Jaden?
5: Glenmore and Omar and Josh want to talk to you.
0: No problem. Put them on the phone. Hello, how are you?
6: Fine, thank you.
0: Oh, awesome. That's so nice. All right, who do you want to send greetings to?
3: My grandmother.
0: Mm-hmm.
3: My grandfather.
0: Yes.
3: My aunties. My uncles. My cousins. My brothers. And everyone in the world, especially you.
0: Oh, thank you so much, Omar. That's so sweet. That's so sweet. And where is Josh? Hi, Josh.
4: Hello.
0: Hello. Who do you want to say hi to over the radio?
4: You.
0: Thank you. Thank you so much, my darlings. All right. You guys have a wonderful rest of the afternoon, okay? Do you want to send another greetings?
4: Yes.
0: All right. Go ahead. Who do you want to send greetings to?
4: God.
6: God.
0: All right, beautiful. And Jaden, whose voice am I hearing, Jaden?
7: Josh.
0: Josh. Yes, Josh. Josh, have a wonderful rest of the afternoon, okay, Josh? And lots of love to you.
4: Yes.
0: Yes. Yes, Josh. All right, so bye, Omar, Josh, and Jaden. And you guys have a wonderful rest of the afternoon, okay?
4: Yes,
0: ma'am. All right, bye-bye. I love it. I love it. I love it. I remember I met Josh and Jaden. Yes, man. I met them. I think it was about two months ago. Yes, man. Oh, I tell you, it's always so nice meeting these, my children, them. Yes, my kids in motion, kids. GGFM, good afternoon to you. You are live. Hello.
8: Hi, auntie. I want to say good to everybody.
0: Awesome. Who is this? Is this Paul or Daniel? I didn't catch the voice so good.
8: Daniel.
0: Is this was it Daniel's first or was it Paul's voice that I heard?
9: It's Daniel's voice.
0: It's Daniel's voice. Sometimes when it sounds so alike. All right, so go ahead again and send your greetings so that everybody can hear it, Daniel.
8: Annie. Auntie.
0: Yes.
8: Some people say, ask our mother, sometimes when we're out in the world with our mother, some people ask our mother if what means.
0: Yeah, because you guys sound so much alike, yes. I own a favor too, yes, man. Yes, yes, I see it. All right, go ahead and send your greetings.
8: I want to send greetings to everybody.
0: Awesome to everybody. And where is Paul and Daniel? Not Daniel, Ellie.
8: Daniel, Ellie.
10: It's my turn.
0: Go ahead, Paul.
10: No, it's my turn.
11: Hello, Auntie. I want to send greetings to my mother and my father.
9: My aunties and uncles,
11: my brother and sister, my cousins, my grandma and grandpa.
12: Because anytime you sing about Jesus, how many of you know there's something about that name? There's something about that name. So I want you to listen to it. Let's let the Lord bless us in this song.

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1: What that means is the next time you shout, the heavens are going to respond. This weekend is about breaking cycles. 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I want you to say it strong.

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0: put your hands together if you love him. 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

is Evangelist Paulette Gray, and you're listening to Morning Dew, where worship has no limit, with your captain, Brother Lou, Jesus Christ, your pilot. Keep it locked. Don't move the dial.

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1: People, today is Friday, and Brother Lou feel better than 50 pit bulls.
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all over this building, let's lift our hands in the presence of the Lord. We're going to worship Him. The Bible declares that we are to worship Him in the beauty of holiness. I want every hand lifted. If you want to close your eyes, go ahead and close them, but I want you to focus upon Jesus now. For He alone is worthy to be worshiped and worthy to be adored. Can I get an amen on that? Can I get an amen on that? The Bible records in Matthew chapter 2 and verse number 11. It says, when the wise men came to the place where baby Jesus was, it says, when they saw Him, they fell down and worshiped Him. Everybody say, fell down. They bowed down and they worshiped Him. And the scripture says, and then their treasures were opened, and they presented unto Him gifts. And therein is a glorious revelation of the Spirit. And it is this, that when you and I will humble ourselves and begin to worship the treasure that is in this earthen vessel, begins to open up. Somebody say yes. And the gifts of the Spirit of God that are within us begin to flow. I believe if we will worship God with our whole heart, our whole spirit and soul, God's presence and power will begin to move in this place. People can be healed and delivered even while we're worshiping and

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1: Old school mix. The old school mix. 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

what I feel? 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Whatever you've been through, you're still standing. Every test is now a testimony. So the least you can

0: Matthew chapter 17. I'm going to talk about this Friday night. Matthew chapter 17. The Bible says that a man ran up to Jesus. And he said to Jesus, I brought my son to your disciples. And your disciples could not cure him. Jesus looks at the disciples and he says, you perverse and faithless generation, how long shall I be with you? He turns back to the Father. He says, bring him to me. And the Bible says Jesus rebuked him.
1: Memory Lane Gospel right here on ATL Praise House.

grace to overcome. Say that again. Say, I have the grace. Record.

0: Yeah, this is Rondell, and I'm representing for Brother Lou.
1: You're in tune with Memory Lane Gospel with Brother Lou inside the ATL Praise House. The man they bad. The woman easy man say keep it locked. You hear?
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surrenderings tonight. Come on, I won't feed it to you. Our prayer tonight is that's our heart's cry. It sounds great.

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1: 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It's a beacon of hope for talented artists who may have felt overlooked or lacked an avenue to share their music with the world. We uplift and encourage those artists, providing them with a platform to be heard and celebrated. So, whether you're seeking inspiration, a rhythmic escape, or simply a touch of Caribbean warmth, Caribbean Praise is here for you. Join us as we embark on a transformative journey through faith-filled lyrics, captivating melodies, and the contagious joy that only Caribbean gospel music can deliver. Get ready to immerse yourselves in the vibrant sound of Caribbean Praise, where the melodies will transport you, the lyrics will uplift you, and the Spirit of God will fill your heart. Stay tuned as we set sail on another unforgettable episode right here, right now. Caribbean Praise, where the power of God meets the soul of the Caribbean.